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I don't never feel like we vibing, cause every time we alone, it's an aqua silence. 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

0: 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We going up all weekend, man. 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
3: Hey, Keisha, what you doing?
2: I can't really tell you what I'm doing, but, you know, doing some little activities and stuff. What's up?
3: You know what? I don't even want to know. I have no idea what's going on, but I like it a lot. So I got a question for you. 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
2: Oh, my God. 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Oh,
3: 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Hold your chest because you're my winner. Go, Keisha. Go, go, go, Keisha. Go, go, go.
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Egyptian, tell them for Guan, Ayo Egyptian, tell them for Guan, eviction. This one, yeah, it's had a mud gal edition. See them gal that? Contradiction. Them say them sitting tight, a bare fiction. The whole of them a beat, body smoking, cigarette, shit nice, figure.

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3: I had wanted to open this reality radio with a comparison so shocking that you couldn't ignore what's really happening to us. I was told the language was too graphic and that some people would be offended, so they changed the words. So here it is. Right now, right here, we are victims of attack by some we know, but many more nameless and faceless people living in the shadows. The first defense of both sides is usually to act as if it never happened. Then, the perpetrators start disagreeing with each other about the particulars of the attack, sometimes calling it victimless. The time is now to bring the attack to a halt. We must stand up and use our vote this November to declare that we are no longer going to allow ourselves to be victims. We must be heard. You must vote this November in order to stop the assault on us, because the reality is we are the ones who are battered and bruised.
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10: 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You're in the mix with the homie Greg Nitti.

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My Philly Lawyer Studios. 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It's DJ Greg Nitty on 100.3.

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1: I don't know if you remember, but I had a little bald spot in the top of my head, and I went to see her, and she was like, come here, baby, let me take a look at that. I was like, oh, it made me feel so good.
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2: Hey, Keisha, what you doing?
1: Oh, I can't really tell you what I'm doing, but, you know, doing some little activities and stuff. What's up?
2: 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I don't even want to know. I have no idea what's going on, but I like it a lot. 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Did you take the music survey in order to win the ultimate at-home watch party giveaway?
1: Oh, my God. Yes, I did. Please, you're making my heart beat fast. Oh,
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6: 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If it get cold outside, them dogs coming in the house. 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Black people looking out the curtain, man. I still hope that dog don't freeze out there.
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8: 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He should have did a Viagra commercial. I'm Tiger Woods. After I played 13 holes, I played 13 more holes.

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13: There's nearly 678,290,000 kids under five around the world. But what's so important about being five? A lot, it turns out. Children who live to age five are twice as likely to reach adulthood. That's why vaccines matter so much. For 40 years, Rotary and partners have delivered vaccines globally. Like here, and even here. Impressive, right? But 12.5 million children are still totally unvaccinated. Rotary knows we can find them. Because when Rotary and Indian vaccinators looked for families at bus and train stations, used motorbikes, and trekked house to house, they lowered polio cases by 94%. See? It can be done. And the results are worth it. Let's ensure that all children grow up safe from preventable diseases.

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The air is crisp. But you know what's still hot? These hits. Here's another one for you. Happy fall, Philly, from 100.3 WRN.

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8: And white people are serious about their animals. 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
10: 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A lot, it turns out. 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It can be done. And the results are worth it. 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
1: I don't know if you remember, but I had a little bald spot in the top of my head, and I went to see her, and she was like, "Come here, baby, let me take a look at that." I was like, "Oh, it made me feel so good." 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
1: See why I don't tell you nothing? 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
1: Shut up. On every day you want to see it. 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I'm like, you know what?
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10: 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Impressive, right? But 12.5 million children are still totally unvaccinated. 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See? 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
4: Hey, your Thanksgiving just got bigger. 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And Case performing live.

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Sundays. 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

Welcome to fall. Not that type of fall. I'm talking about the season. Let's get into this hit on 100.3 WRNB.

What we gonna do right here is we gonna smooth it out. Come on. MC. And she won't.

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2: 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This product is not intended to diagnose, treat, cure, or prevent any disease.
3: 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We've got a fascinating show lined up for you today, but first, a quick few questions. Number one, is there a pill you can take that can actually help make you stronger? Number two, let's say you could get stronger. Would the extra strength make your life better? Thirdly, think about this. Are you weaker today than you were, say, 20 years ago? Well, listen, if you answered yes to any of these questions, then stay tuned. Dr. Neil Levin is joining us today to discuss a miraculous compound with hundreds of clinical studies that just may unlock the key to helping you get stronger and healthier at any age. Now, Dr. Neil Levin is a chiropractor, a nutritionist, spokesperson, and a longtime advisor for Purity Products. Dr. Levin, welcome back to the show.
4: Oh, it's great to be here with you today. And we have a very exciting topic to cover today. Today, we're talking about strength and power and how to get it back, even if you're in your 50s, 60s, 70s, 80s. So if you want to feel better, if you want to feel stronger, this is some very important information we're going to cover today.
3: Yeah, this is an exciting topic. Talk to me about this important message today. What molecule are we talking about and how it's impacting the lives of people who follow the science?
4: Right. Well, we're talking about a new supplement. It's called EverStrong, and it features an exciting molecule called creatine. Now, a lot of our listeners may have heard of creatine. I know you've used creatine.
3: Right.
4: But for those that don't know about creatine, it's mainly used in the Olympic circles, professional athletes, bodybuilders, college, high school athletes, because it does something extraordinary. And what I'm about to tell you is proven by hundreds and hundreds of human studies. So here's what creatine does for us. It helps us to get stronger, more powerful. It helps put muscle mass on the body, and it helps protect us from losing muscle tissue as we get older. We know that's a big part of aging. Not only that, great for the brain, great for memory, and it helps promote bone strength as well. So an amazing molecule that everybody needs to know about.
3: It's an amazing story. Can you share some of the science and tell us why you're calling creatine one of the best kept secrets to healthy aging?
4: Sure. What we need to understand with creatine is that it's a natural molecule to the body. It's in every single cell, tissue, organ in your system, and its job in the body is to generate and maintain strength and power. That's its reason for being, to maintain strength and power. It's in every single cell in the body. 95% of it, however, is in your muscle tissue because that's where we tend to use it the most. It powers up the muscles. It's good for strong muscle contraction, and it's important to help maintain strength and muscle contractions when you're using them over and over again. For instance, if you're working out at the gym, if you're playing sports, golf, tennis, anything like that, it keeps your muscles powered up in their high energy state so they're strong and ready for action. Now, here's the key. This is so important for those of us, say, in our 50s, 60s, 70s. You see, we had lots and lots of creatine when we were young. We had oodles of this stuff. It was coming out of our ears. We had lots of creatine. Our bodies made a lot of it. But as we get older, like everything else, we don't do that as well, so we have less creatine in our muscles. Now, the good news is that hundreds and hundreds of human studies show that when you supplement with creatine, it goes to work, it goes straight to your muscles, it's absorbed easily, it pumps up the creatine in your muscle tissue, and you get stronger, you get more powerful. Not only that, it helps support memory and brain health, and it helps support the strength of your bones.
3: You know, we were talking before the show, and you were talking about how Olympic athletes have been using creatine for years to enhance their strength and performance. Tell me more.
4: Well, this creatine is the premier sports nutrition supplement. There's no question about that. You've used it. Bodybuilders know about it. Athletes know about it. Creatine is the premier sports nutrient. So you know, back 20, 25 years ago, the Olympic athletes and their coaches, of course, they knew about it. They knew it made you bigger and stronger and faster. They knew it was natural to the body. It was supposed to be there. But they were a little bit afraid to supplement with it because they were afraid it might be considered cheating, that it might be considered too much of an edge. But back in 1998, the International Olympic Committee, they came out, they officially confirmed that, I'm quoting here, creatine can be used by athletes to enhance their performance. And now it's not just for athletes anymore,
3: right?
4: Because the studies are plainly showing that for adults, for people in their 50s, 60s, 70s, this stuff is amazing. And Purity has this incredible new formulation. We call it EverStrong because that's exactly what it does. It helps you get stronger and stay stronger with hundreds of human studies to help you. And it's the purest form of creatine money can buy. The stuff from Europe, this stuff is fantastic.
3: And we should point out that it's naturally occurring in red meat. But the problem is, in order to get the amounts that are going to benefit you, you'd have to eat large amounts of red meat.
4: You'd have to eat like 4 pounds of red meat a day.
3: Most people aren't going to do that.
4: Right, so what about vegetarians?
3: They can be creatine deficient.
4: Exactly. When I have a vegetarian that comes in here and they're energy deficient, they don't feel the way they want to feel, and I put them on EverStrong, they notice the benefits almost right away because they've been so low on it.
3: Yep.
4: So if you're a person out there that's staying away from red meat, if you're staying away from meat in general, and you have more of a vegan-style diet, this is for you. You definitely want to add that EverStrong.
3: All right, so obviously this works with athletes, but you say creatine is going mainstream. There's a lot of studies are showing that folks in their 50s, 60s, 70s, and beyond, that creatine can be a cornerstone compound to help people stay strong, stay healthy, stay sharp, stay vital, right?
4: Oh, exactly. I mean, this is the ideal muscle-enhancing, strengthening, muscle-protecting nutrient for folks as we get older, 50-plusers like you and me. But let's go to a couple of studies on seniors just to show this. We'll do one on the guys and one on the gals, okay?
3: Right.
4: First on the guys, love the title of this one. Creatine supplementation improves muscular performance in older men. Study done at several American universities. A group of men, get this, age 59 to 72. Hey, you know, we know that's not when people are known for getting stronger, right?
3: Right.
4: So this was just a one-week study. People need to understand that. That's how effective and rapidly this stuff works. It's just a one-week study. Get this. The guys on creatine, they put on 4 pounds of lean mass. That's muscle tissue for those that don't know that. It shows they built the muscles and they hydrated the muscles nicely. They increased the strength of their bench press. That's a chest press for people that don't know, by 7%. They increased the strength of the leg exercises they were doing by 15%. They could get in and out of a chair more times faster without using their arms. On top of that, they could generate more power on a stationary bike. This happened in 1 week. When I think about that, yeah, it's really quite incredible.
3: All right, but what about the women out there? Did they get those kind of benefits too as well? Will it actually help women in their 50s, 60s, and 70s get stronger too?
4: Absolutely. Let's go straight to another study. Love the title on this one as well. Creatine supplementation improves muscular performance in older women, published in the European Journal of Applied Physiology. 30 women aged 58 to 71. Of course, they got either creatine or placebo. That's the way they do these things. Again, a one-week study. The women on creatine increased their bench press by almost 4 pounds. They increased their leg press by over 11 pounds, and they had better balance and agility. So 58 to 71 year old women, not only getting stronger, not only getting more powerful, getting faster with improved balance. Study after study shows that older folks that use creatine get amazing results. They get great results if they exercise. They get great results even if they don't exercise. They can lift more weight. They get faster. They get stronger. They get more powerful. Their muscles don't fatigue as fast. And get this. This is very important, especially for the ladies. You know that when women do resistance training, their bones get stronger as well, right?
3: Yeah.
4: You know, now, get this. When you resistance train with creatine, your bones tend to get stronger even faster. So an all-around win-win. EverStrong is going to help the seniors to feel better, feel stronger, more energized, more powerful, faster, and it helps protect your bones.
3: Talk more about how unique this exclusive EverStrong formula is from Purity Products. It even has a finished product clinically studied, which showed an increase in upper body strength and power. But tell me what's in it and why you like it so much. I mean, this is more than just creatine, right?
4: Oh, absolutely. I mean, EverStrong, this is a very comprehensive formula. I didn't want people to just feel stronger when they use creatine. You know, we're dealing with people in their 50s, 60s, 70s. I wanted people to feel more comfortable as well. So not only did I use the finest creatine money can buy, the stuff from Europe, the Pure creatine, I also added something called coffee berry extract. And coffee berry extract, a powerful antioxidant, stronger than blueberries and strawberries, helping to protect the muscles, helping to protect the brain, because we know our antioxidant systems aren't as strong as they used to be in our 20s and 30s. But I also added some vitamin D, because vitamin D, incredibly good for the muscles, as well as the immune system and the bones. So this is an all-around win-win. You got your vitamin D, you got your fruit XB for your joints, you got your coffee berry extract for the antioxidant protection, and of course the finest creatine money can buy. Best of all, today it's free. Purity knows you're going to see these benefits. Hey, we're talking about strength. We're talking about power. We're talking about energy. We're talking about supporting thinking, bone health. This is a wonderful product. When you try it, you're going to love it. You're going to feel the difference, and it's fast. A week or two, you're going to feel more powerful. Purity wants you to have a free bottle. I know later in the show you're going to give out that phone number.
3: Sure will. You know, we mentioned how great creatine works for women. Take a moment and share that story you told me before the show about the award-winning 70-year-old senior swimmer who uses Everstrong.
4: Right. Emma Karen, I'm looking at her picture right now. I printed it out for the show. 70 years old. This picture, she's got six medals around her neck. It's the 2015 National Senior Olympic Games. You know, she writes to us that she was getting a little tired during our workouts at age 70. Of course, she didn't have that same stamina, but she fortunately heard about our Everstrong formula. She started using it and almost right away was invigorated in her workouts and had more energy throughout the day. I'm quoting from her. She says, "I feel my investment in Everstrong was one of the best choices I ever made. It's always a morale booster when people think I'm 50. She looks fantastic.
3: Wow.
4: And I hear this stuff all the time. This isn't one of those vitamins, like a multivitamin, you take it, you don't really even notice the difference. This is a substance that you can use to help get some of that youthful vim and vigor back, get some of that strength back. It's wonderful.
3: You know, Purity's given away a free bottle of Everstrong, but Purity products didn't stop there. In fact, you insisted that they also give away a free bottle of their B12 energy melts, which are great for instant energy. Now, I know that you love this combination. Tell us about the incredible double free offer.
4: Yeah, you know, when I think about creatine, when I think about Everstrong, I think about muscular energy. I think about muscular power, but it's all about energy and feeling great, feeling energized. And the next thing I think about when I think about energy is B12. When you think about energy, think B12. And the problem is for 50-plusers like you and me, we're not absorbing the B12 as well as we used to in our 60s, 70s, 80s. So when you supplement with B12, you tend to bump back up those B12 levels. And that's what Purity's B12 energy melts are all about. They're fantastic. They melt in your mouth. They taste delicious. And you bump up those B12 levels. 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So people love the B12 energy melts. 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
3: 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All right, so we were so busy at the top of the show. This EverStrong formula does so much for us. We haven't even touched on the incredible brain benefits. I mean, some of these studies you sent me are absolutely incredible. As you know, I'm very into nootropics. The anti-aging community has taken a keen interest in creatine, specifically the cognitive benefits of creatine.
4: Oh, absolutely. This is one of those areas where creatine really shines. You see, what we need to understand is that your brain, even though it's only 2% of your body's weight, it utilizes 20% of your body's energy. This is a very thirsty organ for energy. And just like your muscles soak up the creatine like a sponge, because this is a naturally occurring molecule in the body, it passes right through the blood-brain barrier. Your brain neurons soak it up like a sponge, and it increases your creatine phosphate reserves in your brain. So now, in your brain, you have more readily available resources to do what? To recharge those neuronal batteries to make more energy inside the brain. So basically, what do you notice? Well, your memory is supported. And scientists have done some amazing research here. They found that people that take creatine, it supports their memory. It actually helps the brain to utilize oxygen better. It supports memory in people that are sleep deprived. It's been shown to help people add numbers quicker and for longer periods of time without mental fatigue. Get this study. Just 5 days of 8 grams of creatine supported mental tasks in subjects that were getting rapid fire questions. Scientists were asking them math questions and science questions over and over and over, and they found the folks on creatine didn't fatigue as quickly mentally. So this is amazing stuff. It's like a turbo booster for your brain. It's like a supercharger for your muscles. It recharges all your cellular batteries, so all of your cells, tissues, and organs have more readily available energy.
3: All right, Doc, I love that EverStrong appeals to athletes and people who want to get more reps in the gym, maybe get some extra power in their workouts. But you're also saying there's a big push in the nutritional community to encourage people in their 40s, 50s, 60s, 70s, and even 80s to leverage the power of creatine to stay fit, strong, and healthy. In fact, you say creatine is going mainstream. You know, I shared the story with you before. My mom, who's in her late 70s now, she's taking creatine. She works out a couple of days a week, 3 days a week. She goes to Nautilus, does the free weights because she's got osteoporosis. She wants to maintain her muscle mass and she wants to make her bones stronger. And as you pointed out, creatine helps to do that. And then the other 3 days during the week, she'll go and she'll swim. Now, she's not trying to get big or strong or anything like that. But even at her age, creatine has benefits.
4: Oh, yeah. And what blows me away about that story, because you told me before, is that her medical doctor recommended the creatine for her. And that just goes to show how much more mainstream this is. It's called EverStrong, and it supports the muscles. It supports your power, your strength, your speed. If you're an athlete, you're certainly going to love it. But even if you're not an athlete, you notice the difference. Let's go to another study, one more review study. This out of the journal Current Aging Science, December 2013. I thought this was very cool because the researchers looked at the body of research out there on creatine in seniors without exercise. They wanted to see what happens when seniors take creatine and they don't even exercise. So I'm quoting here, creatine supplementation without associated resistance training seems to enhance muscular strength, power, and endurance, increase lean body mass, for those that don't know what that is, they're talking about muscle, and improve the functional capacity of the elderly. They go on to talk about how it supports bone health as well, and then they finish with this, creatine supplementation without training in the elderly could potentially delay atrophy of muscle and improve endurance and strength. So here again, we see bottom line, creatine is very, very effective. It's going to help you to feel stronger whether you exercise or not. It supports your strength and power, your brain health, and on top of that, it supports your bone health. I mean, when you think about it, this almost sounds too good to be true, right?
3: Right. Yeah.
4: If you're a person that never heard about this and you're listening to us, you would think this sounds too good to be true, right?
3: Yeah.
4: But it is true. Hundreds and hundreds of human studies back up what we're talking about. You're going to love the benefits you get with this EverStrong formula.
3: That's incredible. Let me remind everybody they can get a free bottle of the EverStrong formula today, plus the bonus bottle of B12 Energy Melts, just by calling us at 1-800-580-1100. 1175. You just pay for shipping. That's 1-800-580-1175. We'll give that number out again later in the show. But first, Dr. Levin, now listeners can only get Everstrong, this clinically tested creatine blend from Purity Products, right?
4: Oh, absolutely. Yeah.
3: I know it combines the creatine with the vitamin D, the coffee berry, the fruit XB boron. And for those who don't know, talk about how these work so well together. There's a synergy, and it's also a great value, too. I know we have a free bottle today, but if you wanted to buy all of these things separately, it would cost a small fortune, wouldn't it?
4: Oh, absolutely. I mean, if you went out and bought the CreaPure creatine, that's the purest, finest creatine from Europe, if you bought that, and then you went out and bought a separate antioxidant formula and a separate joint formula and the vitamin D, and it's going to cost you $80, $90, $100 a month. 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You're not spending $45, $50 because today it's free. Your job is to be one of the first 1,000 callers and take it seriously. This stuff flies out the door on the big radio stations. 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You just pay $6.95 for shipping. We want to get it right out to you. We want you to try this out. We want you to be the judge for yourself. Don't take my word for it. Try it. Look in the mirror. Go to the gym. Lift some weights. Play. Do whatever you do. See if you don't feel better.
3: All right, let's talk about how you take this. You have these easy-to-swallow tablets, which are super easy to swallow. It also comes in a very refreshing cherry berry powder. So how do you like to take it? And can people just choose the tablets or the powder when they call in for the free bottle today?
4: Yeah, you can choose tablets or powder. I personally use both, you know, on my workout days or days I'm making a protein shake. On days I'm juicing, let's face it, juicing is becoming very big these days. So if you're doing something like that, the cherry berry powder is fantastic. You just take a scoop, dump it right into your juice, dump it into your protein shake, and that's a great way to take it. But if you don't do that stuff, I mean, the tablets are super convenient. They're small. They're coated. They're easy to swallow. It's wonderful stuff.
3: Now, I know you're chomping at the bit to tell us a little more about the study that Purity did on the Everstrong powder. They tested golfers, and
4: right.
3: Purity found out that not only were these golfers getting stronger and more explosive, but they were driving the golf ball, get this, 14 yards further. That's amazing.
4: I have such a big smile on my face right now. I'm remembering when the researchers came back and gave us this information. I mean, we were bouncing off the walls. This is so exciting. The researchers called this a seminal study in sports nutrition, and this is on our Everstrong formula, the product we're talking about right now, the Everstrong powder. So double-blind, placebo-controlled study, 30 golfers took the Everstrong powder for 1 month. No exercise, nothing different. Just took our Everstrong powder for 1 month. In 1 month, they were banging the golf ball 14 yards further. Not
3: wow.
4: only that, 6% more power on the bench press, more explosive. They could lift the weight faster.
3: Hold on. Guys spend hundreds of dollars on new clubs to drive the ball further.
4: So, Trevor, you could spend $500 on a driver and
3: yeah.
4: pick up 5 yards, right? This is 14 yards. People shouldn't just ho-hum about this or yawn about this. This is amazing because, let's face it, this was a golf study, but more explosiveness, more speed, more power. This should help all sports. So if you're a tennis player, if you're a jogger, if you're any kind of an athlete, this has ramifications across the board. But again, these golfers, 1 month on this Everstrong powder we're talking about today, banging the golf ball 14 yards further. Can you imagine? You get your bottle of Everstrong, you don't tell your buddies, take it for a month, and you go out and you're banging the ball 14 yards past them. They don't know what hit them.
3: Wow. All right, we just got a few minutes left here. I want you to recap this amazing story today about creatine, what you like to call the molecule of strength. Who needs it? And what about this double free bottle offer today with the Everstrong plus the B12 energy melts?
4: You know what? My one concern with this show is that literally it sounds too good to be true, right?
3: Right.
4: Like when I tell folks about Everstrong,
3: right.
4: I'm afraid they're going to think I'm making this up. It's not possible, right? You know, I know how you feel because 6, 7, 8 years ago when I started to read about creatine, I almost couldn't believe it. I said to myself, if it's really this good with an excellent safety profile, how come everybody's not using it? But I started to use it and I noticed some incredible benefits. It's just phenomenal. And it's as simple as this. You're going to get on the Everstrong, you're going to try it, you're going to get stronger, you're going to get more powerful. You can look in the mirror and see the difference. There's hundreds and hundreds of human studies backing this up. These aren't studies with a hamster in a lab somewhere. We're talking human studies. I call this stuff muscle fertilizer. It's that great. And of course, we didn't just add the CreaPure creatine. We've discussed that. We added the Fruit XB. Remember that? Joint Health. We added the coffee berry extract, that phenomenal antioxidant that's more potent than blueberries and strawberries for powerful antioxidant protection. I added the vitamin D because it's so important across the board, great for bone health, but also for seniors, vitamin D so important for muscles, especially as we get older, for strength and coordination. So this is a very comprehensive formula. Again, this would easily cost you $80, $90, $100 to replicate on your own, but today it's free. And not only that, let's not forget about the B12 energy melts, because we're talking about energy here today. And when you think energy, you think B12. B12 is critical for making red blood cells to carry oxygen to the tissues. The biotin in there is great for the hair, skin, and nails. 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
10: Welcome back to Purity Products Radio. I am your host, Steve Summers. Before we jump in today, let me take a step back because I remember this conversation like it was yesterday. I was talking to Dr. Neil Levin just a few years ago, and I asked him, I said, Dr. Levin, if you were stuck on a desert island, what key nutrients would you take? Because, you know, it's confusing for us. There are so many vitamins out there. What is the most important one? If you're like me, I don't want to take 10 to 20 pills a day. I just don't. So anyway, Dr. Levin said, Steve, we're working on this. A few years went by, and folks, here we are today. And on the show to talk with us about that, Dr. Neil Levin is here. He's a chiropractor, nutritionist, and high-level advisor to Purity Products. Dr. Levin, I remember that conversation. I do. Welcome back to the show.
11: You know, that's funny. I remember that conversation as well, and you weren't the only one who had asked me that. I've had so many patients over the years ask me just about that. Doc, you know, if you were stuck on a desert island and you could only have one thing, what would it be? Or, Doc, I don't want to take... I'm giving them five or six formulas. Doc, I just want one thing. And this super pill is the answer to that question. I brought that question back to Purity Products and I said, look, this is getting unruly. I mean, I'm giving my patients a multi. I'm giving them fish oil and krill oil. If they're over 45, they need the CoQ10. Mm-hmm. All the multis are underpowered in terms of vitamin D. So I'm giving them vitamin D. The B12s and all these multis are wrong. Folks over 50, 60 can't absorb it. I'm giving them a B12.
10: Right.
11: And it was getting there. They're walking out of here with a bag of pills and they're rolling their eyes at me. So I said to Purity, I'm like, guys, we got to come up with one super formula is what I called it. And they came back. It took them about a year to do it.
10: Wow.
11: And they came back with the super pill. And this is the answer. When I have somebody that says, I just want one thing.
10: Right.
11: This is what I give them, Steve, because this is the multivitamin. I'm talking about a world-class multivitamin. So, this is your krill oil. It's your fish oil. It's your CoQ10. This has got as much lutein, Steve, as an eye formula, a full 10 milligrams of a very high-end lutein. It's got the astaxanthin for the eyes.
10: Wow.
11: Steve, there's 2,000 international units of vitamin D. This has got the right B12 for folks in their 50s, 60s, 70s to give them that energy that they want. This is the answer. If you're only going to take one thing, hands down, the super pill is it.
10: Well, I remember the conversation very well. And to be fair, it had to have been one of those ding light bulb moments, right? I mean, this is actually huge because there is no other multivitamin on the market, at least I know of, that does this.
11: Yeah. There is none. And, you know, it's like, what do you need to take? Let's check the boxes. What do people have to take? You have to take an omega-3, whether it's fish oil or krill oil.
10: Check.
11: I like both because that's just critical for brain health and heart health, visual health. It makes your skin look great. It makes all the cells of the body work effectively. According to a recent study, 98% of us are low in omega-3s, you must take an omega-3. That's in here. You have to take vitamin D. If you're above Atlanta, let's say, you have to take vitamin D because for the whole winter, you're not making any. And then if you slather on the sunscreen in the summer, you're still not making any. And vitamin D is critical for everything. It signals to a tenth of the human genome. It's important for muscle health, eye health, immune health, brain health, happy mood. You want to feel good. It's your vitamin D. You got to get that in there. The average Multi-Steve is going to give you 400 international units. That's a joke. The Super Pill has a full 2,000 international units.
10: That's huge.
11: Of vitamin D.
10: That's huge.
11: A meaningful dose.
10: Yeah.
11: And the list goes on and on. It's 100 milligrams of CoQ10. It's the right B12. So what I hear from my patients, that let's say they come in on a Monday and they're, you know, have some neck pain or back pain. I want to see them again later in the week. They come in and they're like, wow, doc, this makes a difference. This isn't like a regular multi where you take it and you hope it's going to work.
10: Right.
11: This is like, wow, I feel better. Once people start on the Super Pill, this is just something they get over and over and over.
10: Well, the way I view this, so this is kind of a next generation new frontier of supplementation. It's where one simple pill that you have in your elite multi that you're talking about, an elite omega-3, you said, with krill oil and fish oil, and then you augment that with the cellular energizers like coenzyme Q10, talked about astaxanthin and lutein for the eyes and skin, and even ginkgo, which I don't think you mentioned, for brain health. Now, that is a great idea right there, because we get a little bit older, things slow down. Ginkgo is great for brain health. I mean, does this all surprise you that it's never been done before?
11: You know, I've always been surprised that it hasn't been done before, but you know, I don't get involved in the intrinsics, but when I talk to Jan over there at Purity, Jason over there, you know, this took them over a year to put together, because to get everything stabilized, because with the fish oil and the krill oil and then the multi, to make everything work just right wasn't easy. But then the benefits are so great. Let's go to this recent study. This is a recent large randomized study. This is on multivitamins.
10: This would be interesting. Right here.
11: The multivitamin they used isn't half the multi we're talking about right now. So this is a randomized, double-blind, placebo-controlled study performed by researchers, Steve, from Wake Forest University School of Medicine in collaboration with Brigham and Women's Hospital in Boston. That's an affiliate of Harvard. So very high-end study. 2,262 older men and women, average age 72. This was published in September 2022, so very recent.
10: Yeah.
11: What the researchers found was nothing less than shocking. They did this study over 3 years. They gave them cognitive tests at baseline. So that's thinking tests. How is this person thinking? Okay. Everybody was normal cognitively when the test began.
10: Mm-hmm.
11: Now, 3 years later, they redid the cognitive test. Some were on placebo, of course. Some were on the multi. The multivitamin slowed cognitive decline, Steve, by 60%.
10: No way.
11: You would have thought this would have been trumpeted from the hilltops, but you know what? The media, they love to come out and pan vitamins. So, God forbid, a study comes out that doesn't show the vitamin did an amazing job. That's big headlines. Yeah. But this,
10: 60.
11: This is major, and it's from Harvard. It's from Wake Forest, Brigham Young Hospital. It cut down cognitive decline by 60%. So that's just outstanding.
10: That's
11: Let me
10: amazing.
11: Tell you something. The multi we're talking about here, the Super Pill, is order of magnitudes better. You know, just the nutrients are better. So you asked me about ginkgo before.
10: Yes.
11: So when you combine a multi with ginkgo biloba, which has wonderful support for the brain, along with krill oil and fish oil, incredible support for the brain, B vitamins, so important for the brain, and then you add our elite lutein, which has tons of brain benefits, along with skin benefits and eye benefits, this becomes just an outstanding brain formula, on top of it being great for the heart and energy. The first thing people are going to notice is energy. But this is going to work. This is protecting your brain. We all want to age gracefully. The Super Pill is going to help you do just that.
10: You mentioned something a while ago why it took a year to develop this. Purity Products has been around for 25 plus years now, so they don't do anything halfway. I mean, you put the components together, and you want to make sure that it works. And when it does, you want to tell people about it, just like the Super Pill. It can deliver a multiple mode of action that goes way beyond just a basic multivitamin. And it boils down to what you like to call a difference maker in nutritional technologies. If you can, explain the savings here and why this is so advanced. Because I know savings is so important for so many people out there.
11: Wow, that is like such a great point. Because, you know, people used to complain about the sheer amount of stuff I would give them, right? Then they're also rolling their eyes at my receptionist when she gives them the number for the cost of it. Because if you're talking about, if you go out and buy a very top quality multivitamin, and then you're going to get some krill oil and some fish oil, and you're going to get CoQ10, and the top selling CoQ10 brand is 100 milligrams. We have 100 milligrams right here. Mm-hmm. You're going to get an eye formula with 10 milligrams of a very good lutein. So I can't see doing it for less than, and you're going to get a vitamin D formula and maybe a high-end B12.
10: Yeah.
11: I don't see you doing it for less than $200. And, you know, the fact that since you're bringing up money, the fact that Purity is letting folks try a full 1 month supply of this for $9.95, I mean, that is really, you know why they do it, Steve?
10: Why?
11: Because they want people to try it. They know this is a superior product. They're not out to lose money, Purity Products. But in essence, when you get this, they're pretty much losing money, because I think the first 1,000 calls even getting free shipping. You'll know that better than me. But I mean, between the shipping and the cost of the vitamin, they're out big money when someone gets one of these. But they know once people say, see, wow, this is really a lot better than what I was taking, they're going to want to continue.
10: You know, I think this is a good time to clarify how Purity can claim things like better joint comfort in just 7 days with the Purity Super Pill. Because, hey, let's be honest here. I mean, you can't get this benefit from a regular multi out there. It just doesn't exist. Characterize why adding the omega-3s to Purity Super Pill really leverages the science of these omega-3s from krill to reduce joint pain from exercise and activity in just 7 days.
11: This is a great study. This is double-blind, placebo-controlled out of the Journal of the American College of Nutrition. And Steve, this was done on only 300 milligrams of krill oil. It was a high-end krill oil, but it's 300 milligrams. Mm-hmm. We use 500 milligrams of krill oil, and we use something called phospho-boost krill oil. So what have they done here? They've taken out more of the sea salts, and by doing that, they concentrate up the omega-3s and the phospholipids. And so this is a really, really good krill oil. So you're going to get this benefit and then some. So in this study, in just 7 days, the folks that had knee discomfort, and I think these folks, if I remember correctly, were in their 50s. In just 7 days, Steve, they were 28% more comfortable.
10: Wow.
11: And they didn't do anything different. They weren't exercising or using PT or taking NSAIDs. They added krill oil.
10: Right.
11: In 30 days, they were 38% more comfortable. Now, researchers didn't stop there. They checked their joint flexibility, their joint functionality, all improved. On top of that, they measured something called C-reactive protein, which is a marker of inflammation, and we want to see that go down. And in this study, the folks on krill oil, C-reactive protein moved nicely in the right direction, showing that not only were people more comfortable, more functional, but their blood levels of this substance C-reactive protein were improved. So all around, tremendous benefit. This happened in 7 days. So I can say unequivocally that if you have joint discomfort, especially knee joint discomfort, because that's what this study was on, just krill oil seems to work just wonderful for making people more comfortable. So if you get this Purity Super Pill and you have the common aches and pains that come along with aging or overuse or being a weekend warrior, once you start to use this for about 7 days, you should feel more comfortable.
10: Well, this is a win-win, because if you take something and it's going to make you feel better, going to make your joints feel better, you're going to want to exercise and have more activity on top of that.
11: So that's universal. Yeah, yeah. When I'm a chiropractor, so I see that all the time. They come in here, they're complaining, I can't exercise, I can't play golf, I can't play tennis, hiking's not comfortable anymore, I can't play with the grandkids, everything hurts. I'm going up and down the stairs, you know, whatever it is, and I start adjusting them. And once they feel better, they get back to doing the things they want to do. So, yes, any therapy, any intervention that's going to help folks feel more comfortable tends to make them happier. And when you're happier and you're more comfortable, what do? You want to get back to your life, whether it's tennis or golf or hiking or playing with the grandkids or shopping or just doing more things. And we want all our customers to get out there and enjoy their lives.
10: And I think, Dr. Levin, this is a

0: 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I'll give out that number here in just a couple of minutes. Let's bring Dr. Neil Levin back online here with us. And as you're talking, I'm sitting here hearing this cash register going off. If I was to go out and swallow all 15 to 20 vitamin pills a day with somewhere between $200 and $300 a month, you've gone through this whole litany of things, but one of the things that you haven't mentioned just yet, you've checked off literally all of the boxes here, but you insisted that Purity include 100 milligrams of coenzyme Q10 in this formula. Now, that's for energy, right?
1: Yeah. Now, if you go to the average, I don't know, big box store, club store, the best-selling CoQ10 has 100 milligrams of CoQ10. That's a good amount of CoQ10. Mm-hmm. So we have 100 milligrams of CoQ10. Now, why is CoQ10 important anyway? 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
0: Okay.
1: When you eat some food, whether it's fat, carbohydrates, protein, the body takes those, it absorbs them, it brings them to the cells. Once in the cells, it gets into the mitochondria, and those are your little blast furnaces. That's where you turn food into cellular energy. Well, one of the linchpins to turn food into cellular energy is CoQ10. Mm-hmm. You need lots of CoQ10 to effectively make your food into cellular energy. Now, when you were 20, Steve, you made oodles of CoQ10. By the time you're 70, that number is cut in half. So when you look at a 70-year-old, they're not really moving like a 20-year-old, right? So but the question becomes, can you by orally ingesting CoQ10 in supplement form, bump your levels back up? And the answer is yes. But CoQ10, it's absorbable, but when you take it with krill oil, it goes up. It's much better absorbable. So maybe 4 or 5 times better absorbed.
0: Nice.
1: And that's what we have it. We have in this krill oil, fish oil matrix. Now, one other point in CoQ10, for those out there listening that take a statin drug, and you know, a ton of folks over 50 are on statins. They're one of the best-selling drugs out there, and we're not going to pass judgment on statins here, but the point is, if you're using a statin to lower your cholesterol because your doctor told you to, one of the side effects of statins is myalgias, is muscle pain, is discomfort. I see this all the time as a chiropractor. Mm-hmm. Folks come in and they tell me about that. The widely held belief is that one of the reasons people get these myalgias, these muscle aches and pains from statins, is because it lowers your CoQ10 even more. So if you're taking CoQ10, if you're taking a statin, it's going to lower your CoQ10. So if you're on statins, you absolutely want a multi that has CoQ10. You want to get that CoQ10 in there. The point is, isn't it nice to know when you're taking the super pill, this also becomes your CoQ10 formula in a very absorbable omega-3 matrix.
0: Exactly. And I'm so glad you addressed that, because the energy factor in this is so vitally important. If you just join us, we're talking to Dr. Neil Levin with Purity Products. You know, one of the many ingredients in here that is a clinically validated nutrient is called lutein. Now, I know you mentioned that a little bit earlier. It's plant-based superfood from marigold flowers. It's really the centerpiece of basically every single eye or vision formula out there on the market. And you guys actually use 10 full milligrams in this formula. It helps with sharper vision, helps with macular

0: health, glare reduction. I thought that was a little surprising, which is great when you drive at night. I mean, this is great for brain function, too. So, I mean, when you consider how much is in the Purity Super Pill multivitamin, Dr. Levin, Purity Super Pill, I would say, at what, 40 times more here? Is that right? That's a big deal.
1: It's funny that you say that, because I was just looking at the supplement facts panel on the Leading Multi just now when you started asking me this question, and they have 0.25 milligram.
0: Wow.
1: We have 10 milligrams. 10. So, yes, that's 40 times. That's the difference.
0: Huge.
1: So we have 40 times more lutein, and it's a very special lutein. It's called LuteMax 2020. Lots and lots of studies. Yes, it comes from marigold flowers. Mm-hmm. Yes, it's clinically tested. It's a top lutein in terms of research, and the research is plain. The benefits are for vision are amazing. So LuteMax 2020 improves contrast sensitivity. It improves glare threshold. So if you're driving at night and you know that glare that they can hit you in the eyes, that bothersome glare, this protects the eyes. It protects the eyes from blue light. Blue light is a very big problem. Like if you're looking at your computer, like I am right now, it's shining blue light in your eyes. Your cell phone, when you're outside, you get a lot of blue. You've heard of blue blockers.
0: Yes.
1: Those sunglasses, one of the things they do is block blue light. Too much blue light puts the kibosh on your sleep. So you're watching some TV or you're playing on your computer or your worst case scenario, you're bringing your cell phone to bed with you and looking at that, that's going to trash your melatonin and make it hard to sleep.
0: Yep.
1: Well, if you have enough lutein, it's almost like an internal blue blocker. It's protecting you from blue light. So, I mean, and it also boosts something called BDNF, that's brain-derived neurotrophic factor. What does that do?
0: That's memory, right?
1: That's actually the factor that helps your brain neurons grow and make new synapses. And so, I mean, lutein, great for the eyes, great for the brain, amazing skin benefits. You take lutein and it helps makes your skin look beautiful. So, yeah, this formula is just amazing. Imagine you take your multi. And you're going to get your multi now. You get your eye formula. You get your vitamin D formula. You get your CoQ10. And you get your omega-3 formula all in one. It's just three pills. They're soft gels, so they slide right down, easy to swallow. And you're getting a month supply from Purity for $9.95. So that is, you know, this is one of those things you hear a lot of. You hear a lot of advertising these days,
0: right.
1: Steve. You really do. I guess I'm being an advertiser right now, but I'm really a doctor that's just talking to you like I would talk to any of the patients that came in here. I saw probably 20 people this morning. This is the way I talk to them. This is the kind of thing that you want in your corner. This is your foundational nutrient. And you want to take a little something else, you can. But you take this and you're pretty much covering 90% of the bases of what you need to optimize your health.
0: 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Dr. Neil Levin, let's have some fun here. I want to go to the mailbag. We've got some of the most frequently asked questions I want to do first. We're going to do it in rapid-fire question format, so it's going to be super quick. The FAQs, so to speak. I'll ask the questions, give me a quick answer. Is the super pill easy to take?
1: Oh, it's really easy to take. Just mention it. Three pills, they're soft gels, they slide down easy. No one's going to have trouble with these.
0: Does the super pill have enough vitamin D? My doc said I need more.
1: 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Again, a regular multi out there is going to have 400 international units. We put a full 2,000 international units of a very absorbable vitamin D right in here, vitamin D3. This is your vitamin D formula.
0: Can the super pill help promote my brain function?
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0: All right, here's a good one. 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
0: All right, I have issues with my knees and my joints. Can the super pill help that?
1: In 7 days, Steve, we went over it a little while ago, American College of Clinical Nutrition. In just 7 days, the folks with knee joint discomfort were 28% more comfortable. In 30 days, they were 38% more comfortable. So yeah, knees, I found in my practice, this is the kind of formula that just pretty much is very joint friendly.
0: All right, considering what we know about Purity Super Pill here, do you have any testimonials that you can share?
1: Oh yeah, I did pull four, just the first few I saw here. This guy's got a fun name, Bebop, from Lehigh Valley, Pennsylvania. He's in the age 55 to 64 bracket, rates at 5 stars. He says, best multi. I'm so happy switching to the Purity Super Pill.
0: Wow.
1: Good mix of vitamins, krill and fish oil and CoQ10. Easy to take. I feel better after just a couple of weeks.
0: Give me another one.
1: Here's one nicknamed April from Mesa, Arizona. She says, amazing. I'm 65 years old. I feel like I'm in my 30s. People say I look like I'm in my 40s. The Super Pill makes me feel amazing. I love all the Purity products.
0: All right, one more.
1: Here. Sean T. He says, so much in one pill, excellent quality. It's easier to take just one pill instead of several. Definitely a plus. I don't have time to count out pills every day, every week. Take one of these and you're good to go. I could tell an immediate difference while on this product. More energy, less health issues. 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This is vitamin taking made easy. 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Amazing value, easy to take, very, very high end. So yeah, this is one of those, once people start on this, they want to continue. This is a great nutrient. And again, for $9.95, absolutely give this a try.
0: Dr. Neil Levin, we've run out of time. I better go and give out that number.
1: Time always flies by, Steve. Thanks for having me.
0: All right, I've got some great news. 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
11: 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One of my favorite guests is on the line. We've got Chris Killam, also known as the Medicine Hunter, standing by now. CNN calls Chris the Indiana Jones of natural medicine because he's constantly scouring the globe searching for natural remedies. You may have seen Chris on the Dr. Oz show or maybe on PBS or CBS and also on Fox News where he does a health segment. He's been featured in the New York Times and also on ABC's 2020. Anyway, Chris is joining us today to discuss not one, but three of the hottest nutritional ingredients out there on the market today. Even better, he's teamed up with Purity today to give away a complimentary bottle to everyone out there in the listening audience. So do not, I repeat, do not change that dial. But first, a quick introduction. Chris Killam is an author and an educator. He's written 14 books. He's conducted research in over 30 countries. Again, he's been on with Oprah and Friends and Dr. Oz. Chris, welcome back to the show.
12: Thank you so much. It's always a pleasure to have a great conversation with you.
11: Now, most of us are super busy these days. We want to stay healthy, but quite frankly, it can be daunting. You know, with all the different supplements out there. Now, Chris, you've traveled all over the world learning about different natural remedies. So you really know which ingredients to look for. So tell me this, besides a good multivitamin and some fish oil, maybe a few other things, go into the three super hot nutrients you've been so jazzed about lately.
12: Well, I'm happy to do that. The three super nutrients, as we like to say, are a green tea extract, a turmeric extract called curcumin, and an extract from red wine called resveratrol. And apropos of what you said about my traveling around the world, I've extensively investigated these in their host countries. So I've been in the green tea plantations of China and India and worked with top researchers of this ingredient in those countries. With turmeric, I've been deeply involved with turmeric researchers in India and seen all of that. And with resveratrol, I've worked with scientists in Europe and also in California and Chile and South Africa, all of which are major red wine producing areas. So I've had the opportunity to investigate these things in the field, meet with the top scientists, and my conclusion is that green tea, curcumin from turmeric root, and resveratrol from red wine are remarkable health-enhancing agents that everybody can benefit from in a very, very substantial way.
11: Now, Chris, let's talk about these big three. And it's interesting that they're all found in our diet and all are considered superfoods. The green tea, the curcumin, the resveratrol. Why did you want to combine the three? There's always a method to your madness, if I can say it that way, because you combine these things together. You call it a real game changer.
12: Well, you know, when I look at these, there actually isn't a reason to put them all in separate products. They do go very well together. As you said, they're all food derived. So it's kind of like you can make a salad if you choose out of many vegetables. You don't just have to have a bowl of lettuce or a bowl of cucumbers. And while that's a little bit simplistic, the fact is that all of these are very, very rich in groups of protective compounds that are both antioxidant, so they actually protect our organ systems, so they maintain a healthy inflammatory status in the body. And this is really a big breakthrough. I also like the idea that people can get a concentrated supplement of green tea extract, curcumin extract, and resveratrol in one product with truly meaningful amounts of each one, and not have to go out and basically buy a shopping cart full of stuff.
11: Now, let's dive into the headlines and the research, especially on this green tea, because it's absolutely amazing. I know in Asia they've been using it for thousands of years for healthy aging, but what are you seeing recently in the press? I know you told me the Nutrition Research Journal in its July 2012 issue revealed that green tea significantly increased plasma antioxidant activity and whole blood glutathione. Can you recap some of these headlines and tell me why you're such a green tea advocate?
12: Okay, what you just said about increasing plasma antioxidant activity is really critical. There are many antioxidants that people consume that don't actually wind up in the body, or they don't wind up in the body in any significant amounts. The green tea antioxidants, which we know are among the most highly beneficial antioxidants in the entire world, are very well absorbed. They improve plasma antioxidant activity. That is the blood concentration of antioxidants. So what happens is you get this great concentration of antioxidant substances, which are protective compounds floating around in the body and protecting the cells of your body, your organs, every part of your body from premature destruction due to exposure to environmental pollutants and things in the diet. With regard to the whole blood glutathione, when we take in the right antioxidants, and not all antioxidant compounds are the right antioxidants, our bodies produce more of its own super protective compound called glutathione. So you take in the green tea extract, you build the antioxidant activity in your blood, and you also cause your body to produce this enormously beneficial, very well-studied, very powerful protective substance called glutathione. So it is remarkable. This isn't something that most high antioxidant foods or supplement ingredients do, but it does happen with a concentrated, properly made green tea extract.
11: All right, let's switch gears and talk about this curcumin, which is number two on your list. And by the way, these three ingredients are all found in the new green tea combo formula. We're going to be offering a free bottle in a few minutes, but talk to me about the curcumin, which is spelled C-U-R-C-U-M-I-N. Now, most people haven't heard of it, but scientists and researchers know it's one of the most powerful superfoods on the planet. It can positively influence our DNA, maintain joint comfort, healthy inflammation, and more. Can you share some of the incredible headlines on curcumin and tell us why you use this? And we talked about this off air a few minutes ago, this patented curcumin with greater absorption.
12: Okay. Well, first of all, I think while people might not know the term curcumin, they may well know turmeric root, which is a yellow spice, and it shows up in curries, and it's part of the 5,000-year-old Indian Ayurvedic system of medicine. I've been studying turmeric and its derivative curcumin since the 1970s, and I'll say this right off the bat, that there are almost no plant materials in the world as extensively studied as this. A couple of thousand studies can be found in the scientific and medical literature. We know that curcumin is powerfully antioxidant. We know that it has a remarkable capacity to protect the liver, and the liver is our primary detoxifying organ. It greatly enhances joint health. So if people are experiencing joint discomfort due to overuse, this really helps to relieve that. And it's also what we call cardioprotective. It helps to protect the heart. It helps to maintain normal, healthy cholesterol. And one last thing that is really kind of astounding is that curcumin actually causes your body to produce what are called neuroprotective factors in the brain. So it causes your body to produce these agents in the brain that protect the actual tissue of the nerves and the brain itself. There's almost nothing else that we know of that does this. Specifically, the curcumin that you mentioned offers about 7 times the absorption of other curcumin. So when you take 250 milligrams of this stuff, you get about 7 times the activity that you would if you took, say, a comparable amount of another curcumin extract. So this, in my opinion, is one of the most life-enhancing, protective, totally beneficial substances on Earth, and it has just decades of scientific and medical studies to back it up.
11: Now, Chris, I know that we talked already about the green tea in the curcumin in your new green tea formula, which Purity is giving away for free today. But first, tell me about the third nutrient on the list, the resveratrol, which is super hot right now. Share with us some of the headlines and the science behind resveratrol. I know the French love it, but why is it on your short list?
12: Well, resveratrol is one of those remarkable compounds that I just sort of shake my head at how many different things it does. It is found in grapes, in wine grapes. It also shows up in cranberries. What we know about resveratrol is that, like green tea and also like curcumin extract, it's profoundly antioxidant. But more than that, it shows significant properties. When you look at some of the things in the body that happen during aging as a result of fat accumulation in tissue and insulin sensitivity, resveratrol helps to protect against those things. It's a powerful immune regulator. And you know, our immune system is responsible for keeping us healthy. It is remarkably beneficial for the heart. And this is why it's considered one of the keys to the so-called French paradox. You know, the French drink a lot of red wine, they eat a lot of cheese, they smoke cigarettes, and they stay slim and they have good cardiovascular health, which just seems completely unfair. But resveratrol appears to be key in that. And additionally, there is a brain benefit like there is with the curcumin with blood flow to the brain. So when you take resveratrol, you get brain blood flow. This means you get more oxygen to the tissues of the brain. So this is on my short list for all those reasons and for about a dozen more that would just plain take too long to explain.
11: All right, again, we're talking with Chris Killam, also known as the Indiana Jones of natural medicine, sometimes called the medicine hunter as well. Chris, let's laser in on how this wonderful formula that you created in conjunction with Purity Products. I know that Purity's been in business now for, what is it, over 20 years. They've got a top rating from the Better Business Bureau, and people can get a complimentary bottle of this green tea CR today. We'll give that number out in a few minutes. But first, Chris, before we tell our listeners how they can get their very own complimentary bottle of green tea CR, tell me this. If you wanted to buy this green tea plus the patented curcumin plus the resveratrol, I mean, you'd spend close to probably at least $75 for all three bottles in the store. And yet today, Purity Products is giving away a free bottle. How are they able to do this?
12: Well, you can consider it kind of a smart bet. And what I mean by that, first of all, Purity's big, but they're also very strategic. 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And when they feel it, they're going to say, gee, I want this as part of my regular daily regimen. 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
11: 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Okay, Chris, talk about some of the headlines just on the green tea that we didn't get to yet. I understand that dieters just love green tea because it supports healthy fat metabolism. Is that right? And what does the research say about green tea when it comes to weight management?
12: Well, this is one of the especially wonderful things about green tea. We know that green tea has thermogenic properties. That is, it has heat-generating properties in the body, so it actually causes your body to burn more calories. So when you eat a meal, you're going to burn more calories from that meal as a result of taking a good, well-made, concentrated green tea extract. In addition, it has specific fat oxidation properties. It actually burns fat. I'm not suggesting that you're going to lose 20 pounds in a week, but I am saying that this is going to help your body to metabolize fat more efficiently. Over time, taking a green tea extract can help you to have a better fat to lean muscle ratio. So from a weight control standpoint, this is very good news. Additionally, green tea helps to stabilize blood glucose or blood sugar. And unstable blood sugar is one of the contributing factors to increased weight. So by stabilizing blood sugar, you have an effect on weight control and weight management. So it's really quite remarkable stuff. You need enough of it. We've got enough of it in green tea CR. It has to be the right extract. We've got the right extract. But the science is there for healthy weight management.
11: All right. Now, Chris, you say that with Purity's formula, it provides you with about 3 cups worth of green tea in each 2-capsule serving. So you get all of the green tea's concentrated benefits for energy, for heart health, for alertness in just 2 caps. Plus, you get the curcumin and the resveratrol, too. So it's easy. You call it your daily shortcut to better health. Explain this idea of a healthy shortcut and explain some of the top benefits as well.
12: Well, I mean, you could, for example, drink 3 cups of good concentrated green tea each day, eat at least 1 really rich curry made with a lot of turmeric root, and drink a couple of glasses of red wine. You could do that every day. Most people will not do that every day, but they still might want the benefits of 3 of the biggest superstar protective health-enhancing nutrients on the entire planet. So when I call this a daily shortcut, I'm simply saying that you can get in a capsule, in a good capsule, what you'd otherwise have to get by drinking a few cups of tea, eating at least 1 large, you know, turmeric-laden curry every day, and drinking a couple of glasses of concentrated red wine.
11: Again, we're talking with Chris Killam, the medicine hunter. Now, in this new green tea CR formula from Purity, it's really about the research. Share with us some of your favorite studies and the headlines on the curcumin that we didn't get to yet. I know this is one of your favorite ingredients for joint comfort and even for brain health.
12: Well, I especially like the liver protective, heart protective, and joint modifying properties of this stuff. The liver is our greatest detoxifying organ, and we know that we're constantly bombarded by toxins in the environment. In fact, blood studies show that newborn babies contain 200 industrial pollutants in their blood at the time of birth. So we need a functioning, super healthy, very strong liver. We might not think about our livers that much, but we need that. Mm-hmm. And we know that curcumin protects the liver. It keeps it strong. From a cardiac standpoint, it's highly beneficial for the heart. It's very good for maintaining healthy cholesterol and healthy platelet levels. And from a joint standpoint, we have innumerable studies showing overall improvement in joint health and relief and stable inflammatory activity, better joint mobility as a result of taking curcumin. I like the brain protective studies as well. You know, curcumin delivers all this. So I regard it as one of the single most important things that you can put in your body. And I'm very well aware that most people are not going to eat enough raw turmeric root to get the benefits that they should and that they can get from a concentrated curcumin extract.
13: 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Call now. All right, back to the show. Chris, I don't want to get too technical here, but these antioxidants in green tea are classified as polyphenols, and they really are super powerful and well-respected by scientists. But in this Green Tea CR formula, there's more. It's got the green tea, it's got the curcumin, the resveratrol that we talked about, plus grape seed extract, bioflavonoids, vitamin C. Can you talk to me about this array of really super antioxidants and polyphenols that you've put in the formula?
12: Well, yeah, I won't say that we kind of went overkill, but I will say that we really, really developed an efficient, comprehensive program here. Grape seed extract contain a group of highly specialized antioxidant compounds that not only do much of what I've already described, but also enhance the physical integrity of tissue in the blood vessels and the skin. So we put those in there for extra boost in antioxidant activity, but also for a specific type of activity that isn't as much addressed by the green tea, the curcumin, and the resveratrol. The bioflavonoids enhance the overall activity of vitamin C, and vitamin C itself is one of the most important nutrients that we can possibly take in. So I would say that we were very, very thorough. You know, when we went through what could be in this product, we said, you know, what would happen if we put in grape seed extract, bioflavonoids, and vitamin C? We realized that we would have an utterly superior formula. And just to reiterate, I want people to experience dynamic health. I want people to feel great. This formula, the Green Tea CR, will make you feel great. And that's the purpose of it.
13: All right, Chris, I love this Green Tea CR combination formula. And remember, the CR stands for curcumin and resveratrol. I love that with this complimentary bottle today, our listeners can get started for free. That's great value. What would people expect to pay if they bought all of these separately in the store?
12: Well, I think if they bought high-quality products that contain these ingredients, they'd be into it for about $75 or so, possibly even $80.
13: Yeah.
12: So they'd wind up spending appreciably more than they're going to spend on the Green Tea CR formula. And they still wouldn't get the grape seed extract. They still wouldn't get the pine bark extract, the bioflavonoids, or the vitamin C.
13: Chris, what kind of results can people expect to see? What can they expect to feel once they start taking this formula?
12: I think that people will feel greater joint mobility and comfort. I think they'll feel more energy. Because these ingredients also help to stabilize and maintain natural healthy blood sugar control, I think they'll have more sustained energy throughout the day. And I would just suspect that people will have an experience of greater vitality. When you have a more highly functional immune system, you just feel more energy and better overall. It's kind of, you know, like those days when you get up and go, wow, I feel great. This is a wow, I feel great formula.
13: Now, Chris, the green tea CR, let me get this straight. It provides about 3 cups worth of green tea in each 2-capsule serving. Plus, you get the antioxidant equivalent of several servings of fruits and vegetables. Plus, you get the resveratrol and the joint comfort and brain function benefits of the curcumin. I mean, wow, all in one formula. In the last 2 minutes, talk to me about this shortcut to better health and why you want everyone listening to this program to call now for that complimentary bottle of green tea CR.
12: Okay. Fortunately, there's an immense body of science that has been growing steadily for the past 20 years, and it's really rich science now. We know that of the various plant-derived substances that exist, green tea extract, curcumin extract, and resveratrol extract are at the absolute top of the list of protective, vitality-enhancing, overall health-promoting compounds. There just isn't anything like these. They're in the green tea CR, CR standing for curcumin and resveratrol, product in meaningful amounts. 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You're going to feel more vitality. You're just plain going to feel better, kind of more fluid and in that flow of good health.
13: Sure.
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13: 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We appreciate your insight. Thanks so much.
12: Thank you. 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
7: Hello and welcome to the show. I'm your host, Pat Campbell. We've got a fascinating program for you today. Our guest today says that there is a youth molecule in the human body, and he says this molecule of youth happens to be concentrated in our skin, hair, eyes, and joints. He says this substance not only dramatically influences our appearance, in other words, how young or how healthy we look, but more importantly, our physical strength, our flexibility, and mobility. This is our ability to do things, lift things, get around, be physical. Today we're going to learn more about this once mysterious substance and how new breakthroughs are allowing us to get it back and keep it as we get older. All right, Bill Sardi is here. Bill is an author. He's traveled around the world in search of information about hyaluronic acid, or HA as it's sometimes referred to. He's back from his recent trip to a small village in Japan, where people maintain high levels of HA and are famous for their ability to defy the aging process. Bill, welcome to the program.
8: Great to be with you, Pat. And all your statements to introduce the show today are certainly not overstatements. After years of people using oral hyaluronic acid supplements, well, of course, we're going to give your audience a report today, an update, and an improvement, how things are going, as thousands of people have discovered how this supports in particular their joints, but also their skin and their eyes and, of course, their hair and so on. These are the areas where the body actually is highly concentrated in HA. But I want to tell all your listeners to please stay tuned, because there's going to be an offer today from Purity Products, no strings attached. This is an offer from a reputable company that's been in business for years.
9: Just for $5, there's no strings attached. You get to try a bottle of this wonderful new product and make your life simple, make your supplement regimen simple, and save a little money along the way.
7: Now, you say there's a youth molecule in the human body and that it holds the key to the visible signs of aging. Now, you've written about this. You've traveled to Japan to do the research. So tell me about it. What exactly is this molecule you're talking about?
8: Pat, it's amazing that most people don't know this word, hyaluronic acid. And, of course, it's made. It's all over our body. It's in our skin. It's an all-natural molecule. We can get it orally, replace it in our body. but more so we've learned that the little bit that we can get as a dietary supplement can trigger your body to make more. And of course, why do we need more? Well, when we're young, we're loaded with this stuff. When we're babies, we have what we call baby fat. It's really baby HA. It makes, well, as babies fall down and get cuts and scrapes, you notice they never really get any lifelong scars from that because they have lots of HA on board, hyaluronic acid. And to make this easy to understand for the audience, I think we can all appreciate that women have smoother skin and thicker hair and so on. All of that is because estrogen sends a signal to make more HA, and that's why the girls have more limber, flexible joints. They can get in a kind of a lotus posture kind of that men can't get into. They certainly have all of those advantages, and it's because the estrogen sends a signal to make more HA. Now, women have more HA to lose than men do, and you see the skin shriveling up, the joints and so on, as women age. But there's a way to get it back, and of course, Purity Products for years now has been talking about HA, and they have a new formula just for the joints, HA joint formula, and it's so important today because I think everyone's confused. An article in the New York Times says consumers are confused what to do to support their joints, so people are looking for alternatives. We need cushioning in between the joints, the bones in our joints. When a doctor looks at an x-ray, all he's doing is measuring the space between the two bones there in the knee. So it's about a quarter of an inch space. Without that cushioning, you've got bone rubbing on bone. That's what HA is. It's the jello or the cushioning agent in between our bones. We lose it either due to wear and tear or age, and so we start getting problems. The more that we find pain relief, the more pain relievers we use, the more we're going to use these joints, and then we're going to wear out more bone. And they've noticed this. People who chronically use pain relievers are going to have more bone wear. So what you need is the actual cushioning back there to lubricate the joint, and that's what HA does. That's what HA is. The doctors call it synovial fluid. They actually inject this into joints, orthopedists do, dermatologists inject it into the skin, eye doctors use it as a lubricant during eye surgery. So it's nothing foreign to modern medicine, but it may be new to you as a listener there, and you have never heard about HA before. Well, you need to learn about it. It's a wonderful molecule. It's all natural, and you can get it as a dietary supplement. Purity Products was the first to introduce it. Now, it's a great big long molecule, Pat, that's 6 million Daltons in molecular weight. Think of 6 million paper clips put together. It's big. You can't absorb it, and Purity found a way to knock it down so that it's only about 1,500 to 3,000. That means that you can absorb this orally. We actually proved that in studies conducted at a laboratory right there in Florida, and we're going to tell you more about that, but we proved that it's orally absorbed. Most doctors are told that oral HA cannot be absorbed. That's true if it's the regular HA. It's got to be knocked down in molecular weight. And more important, it needs some other antioxidants to be added with it. We're going to talk about one here in just a moment. But Purity Products is introducing this all-new joint formula for people that are searching for alternatives for their joint health. And, of course, this isn't a drug. It's a dietary supplement meant to, of course, support healthy joint health as we think of it.
7: If you're just tuning in, we're talking with Bill Sardi about hyaluronic acid, or HA. Now, Bill, you said recently that the HA revolution is underway. More and more people are using it. Tell us why HA is such a breakthrough, and what exactly can it do for people?
8: I think the brick and the mortar analogy is probably the best for everybody to understand it. There are bricks in our body, the cells. There's mortar in between, and the mortar is the collagen. Now, within the collagen, not the collagen itself, vitamin C makes collagen, but within that collagen, there's a moisturizing agent that looks like Jell-O. Now, everyone knows you put some Jell-O in the refrigerator and the water separates out after a time. And that's what's happening in our body. We're losing the water-holding molecule, HA. The body is 72% water. And as we lose this, the connective tissue that connects all of our cells, that connects all of everything that we have, begins to lose its water. It separates out, and then we begin to lose the substance, the scaffolding, the support structure that holds our body together. And, of course, we begin to wrinkle. We shrivel up. We lose an inch in our height. We see the brain shrivels up in the eye and so on. All of these things occur with age. And, you know, Ponce de Leon was looking for a youth molecule, and he wanted to find it in, of course, the fountain of youth, the water. He was looking for a water fountain. The body needs water, but it has to hold it. And, of course, I want everyone to think of having something like a Jell-O type of a water balloon filled with Jell-O or one filled with water. Which one do you want? You want the one filled with Jell-O because it's still firm but soft and cushiony. And that's the way our bodies are when we're young babies. Or even a pregnant woman is loaded with this, which is an example of the how the HA is made more so at certain times of our life. But as age goes on, we're going to lose it. We're going to see the wrinkles, the thinning hair. We're going to see our joints lose their flexibility. We're just telling people that after thousands of people have tried this, if you're taking glucosamine supplements, it took 13 years for doctors to adopt glucosamine sulfate. It's a regular dietary supplement now in drugstores, health food stores. People ask me, well, why hasn't my doctor told me about hyaluronic acid? Well, it took 13 years for glucosamine. It'll be on the front page of Time magazine. It's just going to take time. And it'll get there because patients are going to take this to their doctors and point it out as they did glucosamine. The revolution starts with patients and people that have issues and want to have healthy joints and skin and hair and eyes and want to see some of these useful levels of HA restored in their body.
7: Now, Bill, you've written a great deal about the role of hyaluronic acid in the body's connective tissues. How does HA work in the joints and the connective tissues?
8: It's a natural cushioning agent. And, Pat, we're talking to about between the bones. It also surrounds the nerves. There's a sciatic nerve. There's an ulnar nerve. There's a carpal tunnel nerve. All of these are going to need the special cushioning that HA can give them. There are people that tell us this stuff works. Here's Ernie writing to me, who actually teaches and plays golf in Dover, Delaware. He found this Purity joint formula, and we're telling you it worked miracles for him. Why? Because Purity has not only taken EHA, but they've taken a brand new substance called Hydrox that's taken from olives. Now, Pat, you notice you can put a bowl of olives on your table and a year later come back, and except for a little bit of shrinkage due to just a loss of moisture, they're very stable. They're still there. They didn't shrivel up and waste away due to fungal contamination. So there's something very strong in olives. We've known it for a long time. Dr. Roberto Crea, an Italian researcher who's now here in this country, doing some research on hydroxytyrosol extracted from olives and found out that it does some of the same things that the molecules do that trigger, like estrogen does, the production of HA. So we began to think, why don't we combine this wonderful, strong antioxidant from olives into Purity's new HA joint formula? You know, we're getting results like we've never seen before. This is why Bill writes to us this year saying, I'm taking HA for my knees. It's done wonders for my joints. So we get these letters from people. They're unsolicited. You see, this is the kind of thing we hear. And, of course, they're astounded with this. They just can't believe it. Here's someone writing to me. This is Dr. Cal Lee saying, he looks like a man that's 30 years younger, and he says people can't even believe his level of fitness and youthful appearance. And he says, I tell you to tell him, it's just the HA formula. And, of course, he sent us pictures on the Internet how fit he looks for his age. And you're going to look a little younger because when you were young, you had a lot of this. 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It's Purity's HA joint formula. 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
10: Now, Bill, you visited this village in Japan, Yuzuri Hari, or as they call it, the Village of Long Life. Now, I understand that the people had unusually high HA levels in this village. What did you find when you met the people? Is it genetic? Is it dietary? What did you see?
8: Well, I went there again for the second time with translators, photographers, and it was easy to understand without studies, even though the town doctor there, Dr. Komori, has identified hyaluronic acid is the very reason why these people in Yuzuri Hara exhibit such youthfulness. And by the way, they have a lady there in her 90s without any aging spots in her skin, perfect skin, no wrinkles whatsoever. People living into their 80s and 90s look a lot younger, and it all became clear when we were there. Now, they grow a lot of their own vegetables and foods right there near their homes, and they have a lot of fresh foods, and sometimes they have a little extra, so they come down to the vegetable market and bring their goods there to be sold. So we were there taking pictures and interviewing people when 83-year-old Mr. Ishii came driving in on his motorcycle to deliver his vegetables to the fruit market. Pat, where do we have in the United States 83-year-olds driving their motorcycle down to the vegetable market? We don't have it. We followed him to his home where he was up on a 30-foot ladder trimming a tree. He works in the fields about 4 to 6 hours a day. And he introduced this to his neighbor who was 90 years old without a wrinkle on his face. Neither of them use reading glasses. And, of course, he works about 6 to 8 hours out in the fields every day. This was remarkable. I almost felt, Pat, I was in some sort of a place where the dinosaurs are still living or something. It was so remarkable. These people just exhibit a youthfulness, a flexibility in their joints, certainly a healthfulness that we just don't see everywhere else. In fact, it was so remarkable that the Emperor of Japan actually has visited this village. Pictures were taken there. You could see them all over the village there as they had posted them. So this had stood out, and of course, Connie Chung, ABC News 2020, had gone to visit there in the year 2000. This was originally on television. You could see the actual pictures for yourself. But the HA revolution has come here, Pat. And of course, we've had 3 years of use of HA. But we could lose people in the science. So they want to know, what's real? Is this for real? Well, it's real for Tom, who writes to us, a pharmacist now from Santa Cruz, California, 70 years of age, participating in the Hawaii Ironman contest in Kona, Hawaii, this past year, 70 years old. He said this new HA formula for the joints did a great job. Now, certainly a pharmacist would know. Here's John writing to me and saying, you know, at age 55, boy, when I tried HA, I'm now back to playing full court basketball with the 20-year-olds. And I've even begun to jog again. These are the kinds of reports that we hear.
10: Let me ask you a question here. You mentioned glucosamine, and there's another one out there that's pretty popular, MSM. How does this HA stack up against those other ones? The other ones, you have to take them for a while before you even see any results.
8: You do. And these are very positive dietary supplements. They certainly have lots of benefits. Glucosamine takes quite a while to kick in. MSM is a wonderful sulfur compound. And again, it's an anti-inflammatory, as are many things like fish oil. So these are all wonderful, but they're not dealing with the origin of the problem. The origin of the problem is the loss of cushioning in the joint. And if we can just replace this, if we can find a way to get that cushioning back, that's what we call youthfulness. That's what we had when we were young. Here's David writing to me from New York, 25 years, looking for something that would help support his lower back. And, of course, he said, I can't believe it now. He says, I can't thank you enough for this product. People have tried all the alternatives. They've searched everywhere else, Pat, and they haven't heard of hyaluronic acid.
7: Now, the reorder rates on HA sort of tell me that things are phenomenal. The product works. The study shows how. But what are the customers saying? What are they telling you, candidly? What are they saying to Bill Sardi?
8: If the horses come back to the trough, there must be good water there. It's amazing to me how people say, just keep sending this. It's wonderful. It changed my life. Here's Lorraine saying, I can't believe it, but I'm able to run. I love it. Run 5 miles a day. My skin, nails are great. Telling everybody about it. These are online. You can go see some of these comments. Purity Products has it online where people just log in and tell you. These aren't edited in any way. Here's Brent writing, says, no one at Purity Products made an outlandish claim about HA joint formula, but 3 days after I started taking it, I noticed the difference. 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Like the people who've written in and said all these wonderful things. 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
8: 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Purity Products wants you to get this new HA joint formula risk-free, and you're going to get this new HA joint formula with this new hydrox molecule from the olives, the stabilizing antioxidant, along with the HA, it works wonders. I don't know how I can convince your audience of this, Pat, but to read these wonderful letters, tell them that this works. It worked for my dog. It's worked for my mother-in-law. It worked for my brother. These are real stories from real people who tell us that it worked for them. And I know people want to know there's good science behind it. I went all over the world. I went to Japan. I called researchers in laboratories all over the world to write a whole book, get hundreds of references before we began to realize even that HA was safe to use, effective, It's really a wonderful dietary supplement. You haven't heard about it yet, but you will. It'll be on the front page of Time magazine in due time. 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
8: Well, certainly when we look in the mirror, when we see, well, let's say we're twin brothers, if we're looking, one of us ages faster than the other, how do we know that? And we're looking at our hair, we're looking at our skin, how smooth it is. You're losing HA. That's what your body's telling you. How do you get it back? Just think, there is a way. And Purity Products, taking all the risk out, all of the issues about you coming up with the dollars and everything, they just want you to try it because we're talking about replacing an all-natural molecule in your body. You can take this. Thousands have. And so they've pioneered the way. You need to be added to the list. If you're taking glucosamine, well, try HA. And you're going to find the kind of results that we're talking about here on the air. And you can do it without any risk. All you're going to do is help Purity Products with a little bit of the cost. And you are going to get a bottle of this new HA joint formula with this new hydrox molecule as well into it to help trigger your body to make more HA. Losing HA and aging are equivalent to the same thing. How do you get it back? How do you get this wonderful youth molecule? There certainly is one. Ponce de Leon was right, the fountain of youth. The body is 72% water, but it needs to be held into a cushioning gel. No, this isn't going to cause water retention. No, it doesn't increase any kind of problems like that. It's all natural. You had a lot more of it when you were young. You just need to get a little bit of it back. I know the more, Pat, that I say good about this, people find it unbelievable.
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0: 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Now, Doc, I've seen these ads where they say that krill oil is 48 times stronger than fish oil. Is that true? Does that make any sense?
1: Well, you know, obviously these are the krill guys talking, right?
0: Right.
1: But you could look at it both ways. Let's get into krill in just a moment. But first, let's pat the fish oil guys on the shoulder, because, you know, you could say that the fish oil is better and stronger, but we're talking about the concentrated high omega-3 fish oil here, because it's higher in the omega-3s, the EPA and DHA that are so important for the heart, the brain, the memory, mood, your eyes, your skin, your hair, your nails. So in one sense, you could say, well, the fish oil is better. But in another sense, I have to hand it to the krill guys, because in terms of antioxidant power, krill oil is extraordinary. And it's because there's a molecule in krill oil that's naturally occurring called astaxanthin. And this astaxanthin, Steve, this is one of the most powerful antioxidants we've ever discovered. Steve, by one measure of antioxidant activity, it's 6,000 times stronger than vitamin C.
0: Wow.
1: So amazing antioxidant power in the krill. And now, as we're getting older, 50-plussers like myself, I'm 52, and we don't make as many antioxidants naturally. Our antioxidant systems are kind of slowing down, and at the same time, we're producing more free radicals naturally. This is why we call it Krill Omega 50 Plus, extra antioxidant power and extra krill. Remember, 500 milligrams of krill instead of 300, that's 67% more, plus the vitamin D, so important for us. And this is just an incredible value proposition. I have folks, they were going out and they were getting the krill separately and the fish oil separately, the antioxidants, the vitamin. You could spend $75 doing that.
0: No kidding.
1: You're getting it all for free today. This is the best of both worlds, this combination product with the krill and the fish oil. It's not one being better than the other. They're both great. And this is the best of both worlds.
0: You know, thank God for Purity products. I'm serious. Seriously, because when you think about where our food supply is gone and where we are today, we have to have something that allows us to feel better as we age, to age gracefully. It's amazing to me as we talk about
1: this. And that's why I love the way that Purity gives away the free bottles. Because, you know, people can be skeptical.
0: Sure.
1: They should be skeptical. But now they can be skeptical and they say, okay, you know what? This sounds pretty important. I'm going to give this a go. It's only going to cost me $6.95. And they get it and they try it out. And what they start to see, because it doesn't take long, remember that joint study, 7 days, 28% more comfortable. What they start to see is, hey, I'm more comfortable. I feel better. They notice their energy is better. And they realize, hey, you know what? This is important. And they tell their friends, and they tell their relatives, and they tell their loved ones. And Purity's been doing business this way for, I don't know, 20 years now. Let's look at one more. You know, this is a great testimonial by Gracie. 5 out of 5 stars, she writes, it works. I feel a difference in my joints after only 1 week. Also, you have the nicest staff. That's great. You have the nicest staff. People are going to appreciate working with Purity. They're a fantastic company. They put their money where their mouth is. They give out free bottles, and you try it, and you're like, wow, this is great stuff. Thank God for Purity.
0: Let's talk about the heart health for a moment. It's probably the single greatest concern that people face as they age. So anything that we can do to boost heart health becomes really a top priority. You know this, I know this, and those folks out there know this as well. And I know you mentioned earlier that omega-3s literally lower our risk of coronary heart disease. Do I have that correct? Because that's a big statement.
1: You know, absolutely. I mean, protecting the heart, this is what put omega-3s on the map back in the 70s. Dr. Dierberg discovered, you know, how protective they were for the Eskimos. Mm-hmm. By the way, he's a wonderful guy. I had lunch with him a year or two ago. Great conversation. But bottom line is, omega-3s protect our heart in so many ways. They promote a smooth, rhythmical heartbeat, important for the body's normal inflammation.

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0: All right, all right, all right. Welcome to Philly Speaks on WRNB 100.3 FM. I'm your host, Senator Vincent Hughes. And look who just walked into the studio.
1: Friends of the show.
0: In her, getting her early morning walk in.
1: I did.
0: Getting her steps in. Okay, she's getting the steps. She's walking around. They won't let me show up at the radio station. Shabree Parker. Good morning, Miss Shabree.
1: Good morning, and thank you for having me. Good morning, Philly. How y'all doing? Happy Sunday.
0: How you doing? You doing all right?
1: I'm doing pretty good. How are you doing?
0: I'm doing fantastic. I'm like the NBA. I'm fantastic.
1: I know that's right.
0: That's an old,
1: and we got LeBron.
2: That's old right there.
1: I feel like.
0: But if you got, when you got LeBron James and Jaylen Brown.
1: And Jaylen Brown, okay.
0: And Tyrese Maxey and Joel Embiid and VJ. You should be doing fantastic, too. All right, all right, all right. We got a lot. Don't we always have a lot going on, Shabree?
1: We always have a lot going on because you are a power player, and you make sure you make these hours jam-packed with information.
0: Stop. We want to make sure the people know what's going on. All right, Philly Speaks family, we've got two hitters on the line right now. These are the museum people, okay? We call them not the village people. There you go. The museum people.
1: The museum people.
0: Okay, Jillian Pirtle, the big boss with the hot sauce at the Marian Anderson Museum, and Azure Gary, the big boss with the hot sauce at the Paul Robeson House and Museum, joining us. They've got a big event coming up. We want to make sure these two giants get a chance to talk about their two giants, Paul Robeson and Marian Anderson. Ladies, welcome to Philly Speaks. How are you this morning?
3: Good morning, Senator Hughes.
0: Y'all are doing good?
1: Yeah, gotta do that in unison. Good morning.
0: Yeah. Try one more time. In unison, one, two, three.
3: Good morning, Senator Hughes.
2: Yeah. We'll work on it.
0: All right. Look, it is so great. You know, Shabree, our museums in Philadelphia.
1: All right, threat under threat.
3: Yeah.
0: Well, you know, that's always a challenge. But Paul Robeson, Marian Anderson,
1: beautiful
0: African-American Museum are headed by who?
1: African-American
0: Black
1: people.
0: Women.
1: Black women. Because
0: did you know that?
1: When you need something right, get it done by hire a black woman. So
0: did you know that? Were you aware of that?
1: I was not aware of it until just this moment, but I won't forget it.
0: Okay. I'm talking about Sister Ashley over there at the African American Museum. Here's two of the triumphant joining us this morning. All right, so give us the dealio of what's happening on October 16th, a joining of these two giants, these legends, and then talk to us specifically about what you both have individually planned for your respective institutions. And I just got to say, my early morning text, I just got it. My early morning text is from Diane Turner, who heads Block Center.
1: Oh, okay.
0: So that's one, two, three, four. Wow. All right, Jillian, Azure, who's going to go first? You get the chance to go. Which one is going first?
4: We're very grateful, Senator Hughes, for having us on the show this morning as we celebrate the semi-quincentennial for our nation, 250 years, America 250. We are very aware that the spotlight has not necessarily gone on contributions of African Americans as much as it should have, which is why Azure and I have been very, intentional about making sure that our institutions put a spotlight on both Marian Anderson and Paul Robeson for this semi-quincentennial year. And we've had a host of events, and we still have a little more to go. But on October 16th, Friday evening, 6 p.m., at the historic Settlement Music Hall in Old City, Philadelphia, we pay tribute to these two giants, these two titans, not only in the music industry, but for civil rights and humanitarianism. Mm-hmm. We will celebrate them with this beautiful piece. It is Marian and Paul, the music and the orations, in which we will honor their music legacy by performing and presenting their number ones that they recorded with RCA Victor Recording Company in their life's time, but also it'll be interwoven with these dramatic readings of their speeches that they presented when they were living and in their life for the nation and for the world. It is very powerful, very dramatic, wonderful piece and presentation and concert event to honor these two for the semi-quincentennial. And we are hoping that everyone will be there to honor and to celebrate. We want the community to come out. We want the city to come out. We want city officials. We want the champion, Senator Hughes, to come out. We want everybody to celebrate this moment because these are two historical figures that deserve the spotlight and this opportunity. And we're very grateful to partner with Paul Robeson House and Museum. And Azure, we are sisters, sister friends, we call each other, in the preservation struggle and the importance of why we must preserve our national historical landmarks and protect our history, even as it is being assaulted in our nation and in our city today. So we must continue to do this, and we are so excited to welcome everyone to this incredible piece.
0: That's Jillian from the Marian Anderson Museum. Azure, what do you want to add to that? Because, I mean, you just got on the scene over there at Paul Robeson as the CEO, as the executive director. How do you want to add from your perspective to Jillian's insights about this very special performance coming up on October 16th?
2: I just want to highlight, you know, share a little bit about Paul Robeson and, you know, invite folks to come to the Robeson House. We are open for tours Thursdays through Saturdays, so come visit us between 11 to 4. Come book your tours. But like as Jillian mentioned, you know, we are trying to reaffirm our leaders, our legacies in the city of Philadelphia. And what I'm excited about, not only with sharing, you know, reopening doors of Paul Robeson House and Museum, but we're celebrating these two extraordinary Philadelphia voices. And this event brings together these legacies, two groundbreaking artists whose music, their voices, and their commitments help shape American cultural history. And not too many people know that much about Marian Anderson or Paul Robeson. So Paul Robeson, he was born and raised in Princeton, New Jersey, 1898. His father was a former slave from North Carolina who made his way up to Philadelphia, taught and worked at Lincoln University. Robeson comes from a very prominent family, Maria Louisa Bastilles. The Bastilles were very prominent in the Philadelphia area.
0: Yeah.
2: He was a valedictorian at Rutgers University. And you know this firsthand. Your wife was she went to Rutgers University.
0: Because of Mr. Robeson, absolutely.
2: Because of Mr. Robeson, valedictorian, mm-hmm. graduated from one of the first black law students from Columbia University. But he was also a Renaissance man. He was an actor. He was an athlete. He was an orator. He was a lawyer, a singer, author, scholar, activist, linguist. He spoke and sang in over 22 languages. And people felt so connected to him. He was a man of the people because he met people where they were. He spoke and sang in their languages. And he, at the top of his game, he began to speak out against, you know, the injustices in America. And for that, he was blacklisted by the United States government. He lost his ability to travel. His passport was confiscated by the United States government. And that greatly impacted his ability to make a living and his ability to connect with people who so loved him. And so now, we're reminded about this, you know, what's happening in this country now, this idea of censorship, what's happening with people in their the movement for injustices and, you know, still fighting against anti-racist rhetoric. And for this, we are reminded that Paul Robeson's voice and his stature, he was over 6 feet tall. So people, you know, also it was his stance and height and his stance and what he believed in that we're reminded to continue this fight for using music and art to really push the needle on some of the injustices of this, not just this country, but this world. And so this concert that we're hosting with Marian Anderson, and, you know, and Marian Anderson notably, you know, some very similar struggles. She was, you know, barred from performing in some earlier decades and nearly
0: denied,
2: you know, with her, what was that, the Daughters of the American Revolution, Jillian?
1: Yes.
2: And she was denied performance.
4: The DAR would not allow her to perform at Constitution Hall and wouldn't allow any blacks there. And that was another thing in common connection, because Paul Robeson, they tried his management company to get him to perform there, and he was denied as well. You know, these are wonderful, incredible, powerful figures who have a common bond. And the beautiful thing is they were great friends. They really admired and cared for each other, loved each other very dearly, supported each other within their pursuits, performed together at the Winmore. And we have wonderful pictures in both of our archives of these two incredible giants together, and we're going to be sharing those at the concert as well. So this is a wonderful walk down history's lane and honoring these two lifelong friends and amazing artists.
0: These tickets are pretty reasonable. I'm seeing $40 now.
2: Yeah, you know.
1: $40 seems like a very, very accessible
0: price.
1: That's
0: pretty reasonable.
1: Especially for what promise it sounds like it's going to be an amazing show.
0: What can folks expect when they get there on October 16th, 2026 at 6 p.m.?
4: They're going to be greeted by our incredible, wonderful members and community leaders and friends. They're going to experience a few remarks by our dignitaries, and then they're going to be taken back in time, going from 1918 all the way until these two legends passing, and they'll experience beautiful music and pieces that of classical intake from Schubert and Mozart and Sibelius, and going into H.T. Burley, where you hear all of the beautiful spirituals and American standards. And we're even going to infuse just a little bit of jazz in there, because both of these giants loved their jazz counterparts who were friends. We're talking about Duke Ellington and a few others. So it's going to be beautiful, but the speeches that these two incredible Americans gave are very powerful, and you're going to get those. Plus, if that wasn't enough, we're going to have a dinner, so you'll be fed. So there is no
1: There's food. $40. Wait a minute. There's a show and a meal for
4: $40? A show and a meal.
1: Now, that's a value. You don't get
0: there
1: those kinds of values. It costs more than that to go to the movies.
0: That's what I'm talking about.
1: So, friends.
0: Come on with the come on. We're not even talking about popcorns and Raisinets.
1: Okay, we're talking about a meal and a show that leaves, like, this promises music and orations. I feel like that is going to be a stunning performance.
0: It will be. It will be. What's the website, family? Get that website out there, or get the phone number out there so folks can purchase these tickets.
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4: And you can visit the Marian Anderson Museum website, Marian Anderson Historical Society .weebly.com, to be able to purchase the tickets and get them confirmed. And we want to make sure you do that in advance. We don't want to wait to the day of, because we'll be over capacity. So please get your tickets in advance. And Senator Hughes, I just have to say, because we know that you love Ajere and I very much, and the Paul Robeson House and Museum and Marian Anderson Museum, even though you haven't been to the Marian Anderson Museum, that we will be in the spotlight that evening. Ajere will be speaking and I will be performing. So if you don't come, we will be brokenhearted.
0: Oh, so with the guilt, with the serious guilt.
5: Pressure.
0: And she ain't talking about the listeners not coming.
1: No,
0: she's talking about me not coming.
1: You in particular.
0: Man.
1: But I mean, those of us who love you spot you in a crowd. So.
0: Eric, you heard that, bro.
5: Yeah.
0: Woo, that's serious.
5: Pressure.
0: All right, so as we wrap up in the God with the guilt. Woo! With the guilt. It's October 16th. It's 6 p.m. Yeah. It's the Settlement Music Hall, 416 Queen Street. 19147 here in Philadelphia.
1: The Old City, Philadelphia.
0: The tickets are $40. All right, so quite reasonable. Unfortunately, our Phillies are not in the playoffs, so there won't be any distractions.
1: No Red October.
0: Okay, no hump for Red October. All right. And it's a celebration of Marian Anderson and Paul Robeson, music and orations. Real quick, folks, we want to make sure that either folks can make it to the concert or that they can have an ongoing relationship with the Marian Anderson Museum and the Paul Robeson House. Jillian, what is the contact? I know you just ran through it again, but I want to make sure that people understand that there are activities for Marian Anderson all year long. And Azaree, the same thing for you, that there are activities saluting and lifting up Paul Robeson all year long. Real quick, Jillian, what do you have to say about the activities coming up throughout the year for Marian Anderson?
5: The Marian Anderson Museum and Historical Society has been a national historical landmark, a cultural heritage institution, and nonprofit organization for over 31 years. We have a season of concerts, shows, and special events that we give every year at least 8 to 10 in terms of our thematic tours, exhibits, concerts, lecture series, and all. And we are continuing with our exhibit, Marian, the American Story, at the museum. You can book your tour Monday through Saturday, 10 a.m. to 4 p.m. It closes this exhibit at the end of November so we can prepare for our holiday open house and get ready for our brand new exhibit next year, which we will be revealing shortly, and the rest of our concert season as we round out to the Christmas Concert Spectacular. So please visit the website Marian Anderson Historical Society .weebly.com or call our office today 215-779-4219 and enjoy, feast on this living history experience of our great Marian Anderson.
0: There you go. Azaree, what do you have about Paul Robeson all year long?
2: All year long. Yes, we have a number of exciting events coming up this month. We have our archival program in Maroon's Motherboard on October the 11th. We have our Artists in the Parlor series with percussionist and drum artist Karen Smith, where she's debuting 3 film screenings for The Fullest Moon, of film about Sonia Sanchez. We're also wrapping up the year with our America 250th programming, Arts in the Parlor series. And then next year, we have our annual birthday celebration, April 9th. Put it on your calendar. Save the date, April 9th, which is a Friday, 2027. We are celebrating Paul Robeson's 129th birthday. And then we also have our ongoing youth docents program. Senator, you got to witness and meet some of our amazing youth docents this summer. We're going into our 5th year starting in January. They will be having their graduation in May. You all are invited to come and witness our youth docents share a tour, celebrate their graduation, and then continuing their learning to be tour guides throughout the summer. So we got an exciting year. Follow us on Paul Robeson House, Robeson House, PHL, or call our office, 215-747-4675.
0: There you go. That's Jillian Pirtle.
2: I just want to add another note about why this, you know, the tickets are reasonable, $40 for this event, but why this is important and why this matters. Both Anderson, Marian Anderson Robeson, they demonstrated how artists can use their gifts to educate, inspire, and open doors to future generations.
0: Mm.
2: And this event gives us an opportunity to carry this forward, not just for the city of Philadelphia, but there's so much happening. So please, you all, come support the Marian Anderson House, the Paul Robeson House, and Jillian and myself, because you all, you know, you want to see Black leaders thrive, and you want to see these institutions thrive, so we hope to see you all there, including you.
0: Very important point. These two artists set a very high standard for engagement, participation, and advocacy by our other artists and entertainers. If all of them, or any of them, or a small portion of them, rose up to the level that Marian Anderson and Paul Robeson exhibited, we would all be a much better community, a much better place. They set a standard, and we always must recognize that. They suffered for that standard that they set.
1: Mm-hmm.
0: They suffered for that standard that they set. But they said it nonetheless for
1: stand
0: the betterment.
1: Stand for something, fall for anything.
0: If you don't stand for something, you'll fall for anything. There you go, Shabri. I'm so happy you were getting your steps in this morning. And I found you outside to come in and co-host this morning. All right, Jillian. All right, Azaree. We're proud of the both of you. You know what? We're going to do a show.
1: Keep up the good work.
0: We are going to do a show. That is very good. We're going to do a show with the two of them, with Diane over at Bloxon and with Ashley. All right, over at the African American Museum, because it is very important that these historical places be, and the fact that they're being run by women.
1: Mm-hmm.
0: We're going to have them all on at one time.
1: Yeah, I think
0: I can get them all up to, at one time.
1: It sounds like everybody loves you enough to join us.
0: Okay,
1: and I think that the people really want to know where they can be, where they can go, how they can do things. I've learned things just in the few minutes that we've had an opportunity to speak with you. I will be looking into that lecture series.
0: Okay.
1: And me and my smart friends will be
0: and
1: trying
0: your
1: to
0: smart
1: go.
0: Friends.
1: Because I mean, you gotta stretch people sometimes. You gotta make them wanna understand how things relate to them.
0: Yep.
1: Because I was once a person who thought that history was the past and wasn't relevant to the future. And I had to unlearn that. So there are other people who need to unlearn that. And I'm so grateful that you guys came on this morning to talk to us about this particular program as well as the museums you run. Because I, for one, am very intrigued. And I hope our listeners are as well.
0: There you go. That's Jillian Azaree. Yeah. Thank you so much.
1: Good
0: All right,
1: morning,
0: listeners.
1: Ladies.
0: We're going to take this quick break. Don't go anywhere. We got something very interesting and some very interesting audio.
1: Do not turn the channel.
0: Do not. We're coming up right after the break. This is
1: we
0: Philly Speaks
1: right back.
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0: Yes?
1: Judge Thurgood Marshall in New York on 90.
0: I see. Okay. Take this, will you?
1: Yes, sir.
2: Hello?
3: Yes, sir.
2: Judge, how are you?
3: Fine.
2: I have a rather big problem that I want to talk to you about.
3: Right.
2: I want you to give it some real thought, because it's something that I have thought about for weeks, and I think that we can't think of how it affects us personally. We've got to think about the world and our country and our government and then ourselves way down at the bottom of the list. I want you to be my Solicitor General.
3: Wow.
2: Now, you lose a lot. Lose security, and you lose the freedom that you like, and you lose the philosophizing that you can do. And I'm familiar with all those things. You won't lose any. And I want you to do it for two or three reasons. One, I want the top lawyer in the United States represent me before the Supreme Court. Be a Negro, and I'd be a damn good lawyer that's done it before. So you have those peculiar qualifications. Number two, I think it will do a lot for our image abroad and at home too. That this is the man that the whole government has to look to decide whether it prosecutes a case or whether it goes up with a case or whether it doesn't, and so on and so forth. Number three, I want you to have the experience and be in the picture. I'm not discussing anything else, and I don't want to make any other commitments, and I don't want to imply or bribe or mislead you, but I want you to have the training and experience of being there day after day for the next few weeks anyway, maybe the next few months, if you could do it. Now, I've talked to Ramsey Clark, whose father is on the Supreme Court, and both of them have a high regard for you. I've talked to Attorney General Nick Katzenbach. I've talked to you. Now, I haven't talked to anybody else. I don't want to talk to anybody else. Nobody will ever know I talked to you. If you decide that you can do it, I think you ought to do it for the people of the world. I just think it will be... you've got a great job, you've got lots of security, but I don't think you'll lose any of this. After you do it a while, if there's not something better, which I would hope there would
4: is.
2: Be, that you would...
4: All right, welcome back to Philly Speaks on WRNB 100.3 FM. I'm your host, Senator Vincent Hughes. I'm joined in the studio by Attorney Extraordinaire Shabree Parker.
5: Hey, y'all.
4: And what you just heard is the actual audio from July 7th, 1965, of then-President Lyndon Johnson calling Judge Thurgood Marshall to offer him the position of Solicitor General for the United States of America. Solicitor General, and I'll let Shabree explain how significant a position that is. The Solicitor General position of the United States of America is basically the country's top lawyer.
5: You know, that's what President Johnson said in that call.
4: Yeah.
5: He was like, people need to see you and know that you are the top lawyer
4: the top
5: they've got to answer to.
4: For the United States
5: of
4: America.
5: He also said, you're a Negro and you'll be the top lawyer.
4: Exactly.
5: And I kind of liked that.
4: Exactly. That we raise this because this is we're in a bit of a historic period right now. It's the 59th anniversary on October 2nd of the swearing in of Thurgood Marshall as a U.S. Supreme Court justice. Obviously the first black person to serve in that position on October 2nd, that was 59 years ago. But we had the benefit of finding the audio of the actual phone call from the president to then Judge Marshall, because he was a federal judge.
5: Yes, he was the judge on the Second Circuit at the time.
4: Okay. Offering him the position of Solicitor General. That's the benefit of the LBJ tapes, which there are thousands of hours of his tapes.
5: I'm going to have to dig into, as a personal question, personal research question, I'm going to have to dig into why there are so many tapes.
4: Yeah, like
5: why
4: well, he kept them. He kept them in a part of his library.
5: Okay.
4: All right? And it's kind of, I mean, there's historical moments like this, but there's also some, you know, some
5: scandal?
4: Painful, I don't want to say scandal,
5: okay,
4: but some painful stuff, because that was also the time of the Vietnam War,
5: okay,
4: and what have you. But we've got a couple of folks we want to talk to about why this is important, why Thurgood Marshall was so important, so relevant. Shabri, I'm going to allow you to introduce our first guest, this young attorney.
5: First guest is Christopher Moore. He is a new associate at Menzie Fitzpatrick Ross after having served for 4 years at the Defender Association.
4: There you go.
5: He is a criminal defense and civil rights attorney. And we are very, very happy to have him join us today, as he's also someone who you and your foundations have recognized as well, because he is such a brilliant mind. I had the pleasure of meeting Chris when he was an undergrad. Chris came to be an intern with us when he was an undergrad. I think he was a sophomore at Hampton. And now I've watched him become a lawyer, because who knew life came at you that fast?
4: That's right.
5: And I'm so glad to have you with us this morning. Chris, good morning.
6: Good morning. What's going on, y'all?
4: Good morning, Chris. How you doing this morning, brother?
6: I'm doing well, man.
4: All right. Where's Shabri? I mean, how does Chris feel like listening to that audio?
5: Yeah, Chris.
4: Would he like to get that call one day?
5: I'd love to know. What do you think you would do? How do you think that you would feel?
6: I don't know if I would. I'd be a little scared if I got that call, to be honest with you.
5: Yeah.
6: But I would recognize that it's definitely an honor as a result of, like, all the hard work you put in, especially for people that look like you. So it would definitely be dope to get that call. I don't know if I'd accept it, but it'd definitely be dope to get that call.
4: So, Chris, let me give you a little heads up, dog. All right? When the president calls
5: with a
4: request of that nature, you don't say no.
5: The answer is yes.
4: I'm just letting you know, okay? So should you be fortunate enough to get a call from a president, okay?
5: Maybe he's saying if he got it this week. No.
4: President call. Well, if this president calls, then you might say, be respectful, I'll reconsider. But, you know, I mean, I'm just telling you, bro, all right? You know, if you get that call on behalf of the country and the world.
5: Because
4: you heard President
5: Johnson say, this would be great
4: for the world. Okay. You know, you kind of like don't say no. But well, I got you. You learn that as you go along the way. All right. Go ahead. All right.
5: I actually thought that, Chris, one of the reasons why we wanted to have you join us today is because Thurgood Marshall, while he's absolutely known as the first African-American jurist, and a lot of people know a lot about Brown v. Board, or they kind of have the gist of Brown versus Board of Education. But what we all know is that before he was a judge in the Second Circuit, and before he was a Solicitor General and ultimately a Supreme Court Justice, that Thurgood was a civil rights lawyer. Thurgood was standing up for the people. As a person, as a lawyer who is in that same fight, how would you say that Thurgood Marshall's legacy may have impacted you? Are there things about his actions that you've thought about or that you've applied? Or is there any inspiration you draw from the earlier parts of his career?
6: Yeah, I think for Thurgood Marshall specifically as a civil rights attorney, you know, he stands on the shoulders of people like Charles Hamilton Houston, who ultimately started the fight against segregation and separate but equal. So, you know, we just continue on that legacy, and Thurgood, the work that he was doing, arguing, 29 cases, or 32 cases, and winning 29 of them in front of the Supreme Court.
4: Look, the young man did his research.
5: There you go.
4: 29-2, baby. 29-2. Okay? Nobody's got a better record. I'm just saying.
6: Yeah, the legal strategies that he employed and the ways in which he used his predecessor's legal strategies to ultimately win against segregation and achieve what his ultimate goal was. I think that it's just inspirational because at that time he didn't really have too many examples of victories. You know, I'm kind of privileged in this moment to have examples like him, to have examples like Charles Hamilton Houston, Philadelphia's own Cecil B. Moore, who has had those victories. So I don't really have an excuse to not have hope or to not have any dreams of success in my endeavors as an attorney and as a human being.
5: You know, I am glad you said that, because I kind of want to talk a little bit about a little bit about grit and a little bit about the need to push because of the people who have come before you. Talk to me a little bit about your career goals and if or how they've been shaped by these pioneers of the legal and civil rights movement.
6: Yeah, well, I mean, going back to when I was 12 years old, my mom, she gave me the autobiography of Malcolm X, and she had me watch Spike Lee's Malcolm X movie. So I was inspired by the fact that he was told that he couldn't be an attorney because he was black. And I think Thurgood Marshall also had a similar story with regard to going to law school because he wanted to go, I can't remember what
5: University of Maryland. We about to talk about
6: that. Yeah. He wanted to go there, but they said, you know, you're black, you can't get into this school. I think, you know, stories like that, reading them from a young age, just kind of made me really upset and angry. I always had kind of a chip on my shoulder anyway. So I just need something, some type of edge to be able to push me to go forward. And Malcolm X, Thurgood Marshall, stories like that are those type of stories that ultimately inspired me to become an attorney. And not just become like any attorney, all respect to those who don't do that type of work, civil rights law, criminal defense, or anything like that. But I wanted to be an attorney who fought on behalf of people. Kwame Ture said that black people get nowhere without the shedding of blood, and it's betrayal of the blood of the people if you don't use your position for the benefit of the people. So as a result of that, stories like that, quotes like that, I decided I should become a civil rights attorney and defend people's rights. And yeah.
5: I actually love that. And I think that that speaks to Justice Marshall's philosophy. One of the things that I thought was really interesting was that one of the first things he did as a lawyer was like, he sued the University of Maryland that didn't let him in. The well, same law school, know, that didn't let him
4: I
5: in.
4: I got you now.
5: He said, okay, well, now I got my law degree. Since I got my law degree and I know everything, here mm-hmm, I come. Mm-hmm, mm-hmm. And I think that watching Justice Marshall's career focus, at least the initial focus being in education, being something that is extremely important and is the basis for people like you and I who stand here now as black lawyers, the progeny mm-hmm. of the work that Justice Marshall was doing before he was Justice Marshall, when he was just Thurgood, mm-hmm. which Philly might have said thorough,
4: yeah,
5: good,
4: yeah,
5: you know?
4: Yeah. Good and thorough. Good and thorough.
5: Good and thorough. Yeah, yeah. And I don't know when we decided that thorough was thorough, but that's a Philly thing. So I would really love to know how you see, like, what civil rights litigation looks like today. It's not necessarily the same civil rights movement of the 50s and 60s, but it is still a social justice movement. What do you think it looks like in today's landscape? What kind of cases is it? What kind of questions are we asking?
6: That's an interesting question. I think, I mean, big picture overall in my dream utopian world, but this is the United States, it's my hope that civil rights attorneys aren't needed, if that makes sense. So it's
5: nice.
6: My hope that, it's my hope that, you know, I know this is my job. I know this is like how I make money, this, that, and the third. But at the same time, my hope would be that we don't have these cases where, you know, police are killing people without a justifiable reason or falsely imprisoning people or anything like that. And in this day and age, currently in this specific moment in history, it means fighting against an institution that is really trying to kill us, to be honest, and do everything it can to oppress us. That's just the historical moment we're in right now. The type of cases that looks like are like, you know, I mean, a lot of precedents are being overturned right now. And it means arguing in court to try to either uphold those precedents or arguing outside of court to try to organize people into movements that are going to create new laws that protect people. So I think that's a roundabout answer to your question, if that makes sense.
5: I thought it was pretty direct.
4: I think the young man did good. So for in terms of grit and determination, which both of you talked about, I really, really, really would recommend a book that discusses the relationship and the work of Charles Hamilton Houston and Thurgood Marshall. It's called Root and Branch. It's written by an attorney by the name of Ron James Jr. published in 2010, and it talks in an in-depth way about how Charles Hamilton Houston essentially built the Howard Law School.
5: Yes.
4: Okay. And built a whole new cadre of attorneys like Chris to take on this work.
5: Mm-hmm.
4: And the kind of things that they did and the kind of places that they traveled. All right. Now, remember, in their travels, which is the 30s and the 40s.
5: It was not safe.
4: It's not like you're getting on the Amtrak.
5: No.
4: Right. You know, or
5: you needed a green book.
4: Or you taking an Uber. Okay. You going in the backwoods
5: with that green book
4: of places and talking to people. Right. If you're lucky to have one.
5: If you're
4: right?
5: lucky to okay? have one.
4: And how they had to go to places where their lives were threatened. Okay. Almost killed. And that grit and determination created an individual of the strength, of the will, and the perseverance to be 29-2 in the front of the United mm-hmm. States Supreme Court. Okay, mm-hmm. No one with a better record. All right, absolutely, no one with a better record.
5: No one.
4: All right, dealing with hard cases.
5: All of them.
4: Okay, and so as we living in a time where history is repeating itself. All right,
5: mm-hmm.
4: I think we need roadmaps of how to conduct our affairs. These two individuals have showed the way. We have to lift up Thurgood Marshall. We have to recognize on this 59th anniversary of his swearing in. We had to play that tape from the call from President Johnson.
5: The weight of it.
4: To Thurgood Marshall. Exactly. In the moment.
5: Mm-hmm.
4: Okay, that was a decade after Brown versus Board?
5: Yeah. About, because we know Brown versus Board was argued twice.
4: Right.
5: It was argued originally in, I think, 52, and then again in 53 before it was ultimately decided in 54.
4: There you go. So, Chris, if you looking for, and, you know, you did that hard work as a public defender, all right? And that's that hard work. That's that, you know.
5: Getting in the field.
4: Getting right there in the field, in the courtroom with very few resources. We've tried to strengthen that over the last few years.
5: Working on it. All right. Always progress.
4: And if you're looking for a roadmap, it's right there in front of you, bro. All right? Right there in front of you. How are your other, we're going to finish up because we have a very distinguished guest we want to bring on shortly. Not that Chris is not distinguished.
5: No, okay. He is. Right. But we also right. want to talk to yeah. our distinguished jurist right. as well.
4: Chris, do your other young attorneys that you affiliate with and work with, do they carry the spirit of Thurgood Marshall?
6: I would say so. To the best of everybody's ability, you know, at the Defender Association especially, there was a lot of attorneys that tried to carry on that spirit, fought hard every day for people's rights. So I definitely saw that a lot. And I do see it in the Barristers Association, too. I don't know if Shabri remembers it, but she called me a baby attorney. So a lot of the baby attorneys from, like, my generation are definitely trying our best to uphold Thurgood Marshall's legacy, Charles Hamilton Houston's legacy, Cecil B. Moore's legacy, Kenneth Cockrell, who's out of Detroit from the

0: social justice. Keep up the good work.
1: We might even hear that clip shortly.
0: All right.
1: Joining us right now. Thank you, Chris. Appreciate
0: you,
1: girl.
0: Thank you for joining us.
1: Appreciate you, my man.
0: Great week.
1: He's a young man making a difference. That's where
0: making
1: we know old young Chris. All right. So, look, joining us right now from a jurist perspective, this is what we wanted to hear, Shabri.
0: From the bench.
1: From the bench. Commonwealth Court Judge Lori Dumas is joining us right now. And Judge Dumas, thank you so very much for joining us on Philly Speaks. How are you this morning?
2: Good morning. I am fine. Thank you so much for having me. I was sitting here listening to the interview with Chris, and I was like, oh, my gosh, I'm excited this morning. This is a wonderful way to start Sunday.
0: Yes! Good morning!
1: So as we celebrate, Your Honor, as we celebrate this significant timepiece, October 2nd, 59th anniversary of his swearing in, to the United States Supreme Court, as a jurist, looking at Thurgood Marshall as a jurist, what standards did he set? What role did he play for folks like yourself who decided to become a judge, and how to carry out yourself in the bench?
2: So, Justice Marshall's legacy is extraordinary, to say the least. I really can't even sum it up any other way than that. I've always been in awe of who he was as an attorney, as a jurist, because he reshaped American law, both as an advocate and as a justice. So he started way before he got to the bench. And I think, you know, for judges, What my hope is that all of us understand how his life experiences, both as a black man in America, as an advocate, as a lawyer, really shaped who he was as a jurist. And sometimes we take for granted that all of that stuff that has happened in our lives and in the world that we live in, we take the law and we kind of set it aside and we rule based upon that. But that's an empty way to rule. It's an empty way to look at cases. He set the standard for how to use life experiences, bring the law to life, and make it count where it counts most, which is in the lives of people.
0: You know, I'm so glad that you said that, because I've been looking at how the great dissenter had approached the equal protection clause, for example. And just as you were saying, like, it was while we have our precedent is strict scrutiny and the different levels of scrutiny, because I'm not going to quote my law school brain right now. But when we think about Justice Marshall, he was like, well, no, we need to look at the circumstances. We need to look at the nuances. He considered it a sliding scale of what justice could look like. And I think that is what has shaped so much of the progeny that came, so many of the cases that have come since, not only since his escalation to the bench, but also since his departure from the bench.
2: Mm-hmm. Mm-hmm. No, absolutely.
1: Judge Dumas, seeing him, was he an inspiration to you? You know, when little Lori, okay, little Lori Dumas. I'm sorry, Your Honor. All right, Commonwealth Court Judge Lori Dumas. But when you were
0: little
1: Lori,
0: when she was a girl in Philly,
1: yeah.
0: Student.
1: And like, what? Tell us what that meant for you.
2: So to see, I mean, I'm going to be very honest with you. For me, seeing him, first and foremost, as a lawyer, like the whole, you know, civil rights, I can't claim to be a civil rights baby. I'm a little younger than that.
1: Mm-hmm. Mm-hmm.
2: But learning of those decisions which impacted me and my journey,
0: directly,
2: right? My ability to go to an institution that I wanted to go to, you know, being able to go to school, you know, even as before that, in peace, right? And not have to have people tell me, you can't do this. You can't drink from this water fountain. You can't. So knowing that it was the law and his advocacy in particular that helped to pave the way for just a peaceful life is definitely, or was, you know, an inspiration to me And then, of course, as he ascended to the bench, all that does is it says,

0: okay, it gives me, as we were talking to Chris about an attorney having a roadmap, it gives me and gave me a target. So what that said was, if that's what you want to do, he's already done it.
1: Mm-hmm.
0: And so he laid the groundwork.
2: It
0: he
2: can
0: laid
2: be
0: the groundwork.
2: Done.
0: I mean, yes, absolutely.
2: It can be done because it has been done. How are you going to do it? Because here's how he did it. It's very much what I'm hearing you say as not necessarily as a challenge, but as an invitation.
0: Absolutely. But also, though, Shabri, it was not an invitation just because he was Black. And that's what
2: right.
0: I think we have to really embrace that. It's a wonderful thing to see Black people in the courts, you know, in the courtroom, and as lawyers, as judges. We need that. However, he didn't get there because he was Black. He got there because he was qualified. He got there because he understood the assignment. He understood what it was that he was supposed to do to change the fabric of America. And that's what he did.
3: Judge, excuse me, Your Honor. Lori's, she's a buddy. So, right? So,
2: right.
3: So, I keep, you know, like, dude was, if I can make it Philly speaks plain, mm-hmm. dude was 29-2 in front of the United States Supreme Court. 29 victories, 2 losses. Eric, if he was playing baseball and as a pitcher, he would have won the Cy Young Award, okay?
2: Yeah, I was going to say, I don't have a sports reference for that,
3: okay?
2: But yes.
3: He would have won the Cy Young Award. So, like, what does that tell you, Your Honor? All right? 29 mm-hmm. and 2. Like, what's up with that? In like, a hard time to win in front of the U.S.
0: Listen,
3: Supreme Court.
0: A very hard time to win. And with that said, to me, is that we've got some work to do.
3: Yeah.
0: No, but no, I mean, he was prepared, right? He knew his cases inside and out. He was able to rely on his work as an attorney, and like, that's really where he was building. And I'm not even saying, I don't even know if he, I've never seen any personal interviews, so I don't know if he actually ever wanted to be a justice. But he was building, but this is how we say when God kind of orders our steps,
3: yeah.
0: we don't even really know where they're going to end up.
3: Yeah.
0: But he was building through his practice. He was laying the groundwork for landmark cases, more landmark cases up there, like where he was. And by the time he got to the Supreme Court, listen, he had argued. He knew the court. He probably could sit back and put his feet up on the desk once he got into the seat because he had been there. He knew how the court thought, right?
3: Mm-hmm.
0: He knew what to do when he got there. As we say, when we're on campaign mode, he was ready on day one.
3: Yeah.
0: Right? There was no learning curve. I'm getting chills just kind of thinking about how thorough this man was. By the time he got to the place that we're talking about today, man, he had stage had been set, but not by somebody else, by himself.
3: By he said.
2: Yeah, he basically built the house and then was invited to live there.
3: Yeah, he said.
0: Yes.
3: He said it.
0: Yes.
3: It really did. Cause,
2: he was
3: you know,
2: like the architect. He set up a lot of these cases. He identified them.
3: Yeah, mm-hmm. There's a duality that we all existed in, and he certainly existed in.
2: Mm-hmm.
3: All right, thinking from both sides of the perspective, okay?
0: Mm-hmm.
3: And we can't underestimate, and again, I'll recommend to you, Your Honor, far be it from me to recommend reading to a
0: no, please do. I heard about Root and Branch. I heard Root and Branch. Yeah. I wrote that down.
2: Oh, me too.
3: Right,
2: me
3: right,
2: too.
3: Read that. It's a good read. It's very well researched, and it talks about more about Charles Hamilton Houston, and the significance that he plays. So we're finishing up here with, and we're going to hear the words of Justice Marshall shortly. But I want to make sure folks knew that we're talking to not just any judge.
2: No.
3: Okay.
2: No.
3: A statewide elected judge of the Commonwealth Court.
2: Yes.
3: Of the Commonwealth of Pennsylvania, Judge Lori Dumas, who got her edumacation, all right, from that's technical term, North Carolina Central University School of Law, Dean's List, Duke University, All right. No small.
0: Which
3: no
0: I would never have been able to attend.
2: Never.
0: Right?
3: Yeah.
2: The same. You would have been turned away just the way, just as Thurgood was turned away at the University of Maryland without the work that he'd been doing in the 50s.
3: Exactly. Mm-hmm. Exactly. Mm-hmm. Commonwealth Court, Judge Lori Dumas, thank you so much for joining us on Philly Speaks. We appreciate you. You know we love you tremendously.
2: And we think you're brilliant. So thank you so much for joining us.
0: May I say one thing before I leave?
3: Yeah.
0: So the justice attended Lincoln University, right?
2: Thank you.
0: But also, marking this historic moment for him, there we are holding an argument session in October, October 15th. It is the first time a Pennsylvania appellate court has held sessions at an HBCU. His history, like this year has been amazing for history, but for everybody's history.
2: You guys are going to be, Allen. Say that again? You guys
3: you're
2: are
3: President Brenda Allen over there at Lincoln University. All right, Commonwealth Court Judge Lori Dumas. Okay.
2: That is amazing.
3: All right, we'll find out more about that and post that up on social media. All right, Philly Speaks family, Commonwealth Court Judge Lori Dumas, we love you. Proud of you. Thank you so very much for joining us on Philly Speaks. Shabri Parker, thank you once again for getting your steps in this morning and joining us on Philly
2: Speaks.
3: Thank
2: you so much for having me. It's always a pleasure.
3: Thank you for sharing your morning with us. We look forward to speaking with you again next Sunday on Philly Speaks on WRNB 100.3 FM. Thank you, Eric, for holding it down. 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The next voice you hear will be that of Thurgood Marshall.
1: It's admitted in the Times, New York Times reports, or Time Magazine, that a recent survey shows that racism is broader and stronger than before. We're not gaining ground, my friends. We might be losing. But one thing I'm sure of is there's no time to stop. And I say, and I don't know whether or how I could say more, all of us have a job. And one thing, we can't do it as an individual. And we can't do it as small groups. We've got to have the one thing in mind. What I've been saying for 50 to 60 years. I don't care about the Constitution alone, or the Declaration of Independence, or all of the books together. It's not that important. What is important is a goal toward which you're moving, a goal that is the basis of true democracy, which is over and above the law. And it's something that won't happen, but you must pray for it and work for it. And that goal is very simple. That goal is that if a child, a Negro child, is born to a black mother in a state like Mississippi, or any other state like that, born to the dumbest, poorest sharecropper, is by merely drawing its first breath in a democracy, there and without any more, is born with the exact same rights as a similar child born to a white parent of the wealthiest person in the United States. No, it's
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0: Jasmine.
1: What, man?
0: Tell these good people what's trending.
1: So everybody's talking about A Different World, the reboot, but not for the reason that you think. And I'm sure you know where I'm going with this. There is a huge debate on social media regarding whether Black don't crack. And we're talking about Jasmine Guy, as is everybody on the internet. Now, she had to take to social media and basically say, wow, people are so mean. I get it. Aging is not easy. I'm doing what I can, which is what we all do.
2: Right.
1: I also saw an article about Halle Berry. She said the same thing, waking up every day and your body looks a little bit different than it did the day before, as does your face. Social media, on the other hand, is relentless when it comes to what criticizing specifically women when it comes to aging. And so now there's this whole debate on social media. Do you call it out? Do you not? You know, and I don't know how you feel about it. I can tell you this. It is hard being a woman.
2: Period. I take your word for it. Yeah.
1: You're always under someone's, you know, ire or under the microscope about how you look, you know, and whether you're aging well or not. But it's never a conversation when we're talking about men. Men become more what?
2: Distinguished
1: with the gray hair. Let a woman grow her gray out. Everybody's talking about how she's like, oh, hey, it's a shame. But that's
3: all I know is ain't nobody better not talk about our Jasmine.
1: They're not do it.
3: That's right.
1: They do it all the time.
2: You know,
1: time.
2: I think it's a hard time, though. Like, if you grow up and you're a sex symbol at a period of time, and then that's what people have in their mind, so then you go 20, 30, 40 years later and think they're going to look like that's been imprinted in your mind, that's not the case, dog.
1: It's not reality, right? And the thing is, you know, they don't talk about men the way they do women. When you look at Denzel is fine. But is he the Denzel from two decades ago?
2: No.
1: Absolutely not. His teeth are shifted. His face is a little crooked. But nobody wants to talk about that. His lip hangs a little bit. We don't talk about that. We still talk about how sexy he is. The same thing goes for if you're going the other way. You got your Johnny Depps. You got, you know, your George Clooney's. All of which you've aged. Nobody talks about that. They only do it when it comes to women.
3: Mm.
1: They did it to Kamala Harris. You know, it's just a certain standard that women are held to, but that's the society that we live in. What are you going to do?
0: We got more of the DL Hughley Show Weekend Edition coming right up.
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0: My wife will not get a damn job. She go, why? Why would I work? Why would I work? You're my job. Why would I need a job? And not that, look at all the lazy ass women in Iowa. I want her to work because I want her to have a hobby. Because when a woman don't work, she just sit at home and think of stuff she want to do. Yeah. We should role play. Baby, what do you mean? We should role play. Like, we should meet somewhere. Like, you should meet me somewhere and pretend like you don't know me and pick me up. Okay, and I say, oh, all right, baby, we'll role play. Let's meet at a bar. And I'm a pretend like you just came from work. And then we're going to have dinner and you're going to pay because you just got a check from work. And then we leave the restaurant and go home early so you can go to bed because you got to go to work. That ain't no fantasy. That's my damn fantasy.
1: 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Hughley Show.

0: Juan Voyage Jeopardy with Jamal Kingsley. The Militant Man is coming up after Kanye West on the D.O. 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
1: She take my money? Well, I'm in need. Yes, it's a trifling friend indeed. Oh, she's a gold digger. Way over time.

0: to the show, Jamal Kingsley, the Militant Man, with One Voice Jeopardy.
1: Hello, my brothers and sisters. This is Jamal Kingsley, the Militant Man, here hosting another exciting episode of One Voice Jeopardy. Our contestants today, H&IC around here, my man, Big Chris. I won't give you your last name. You trying to be anonymous?
2: Of course.
1: And my girl, Shawnee Scott. Hey. You hear on the radio.
3: Yeah.
1: You see on her YouTube special, she's doing big things. Watch out for her. Now we're playing One Voice Jeopardy, where I give you lyrics from artists from the One Voice cruise, and you identify them. Starting off with Chris, here are your lyrics. They say, I'm a rapper, and I say no. Come on, they say, you doing, trying, do some Zydeco. I just let the music come from my soul so all of my people can stay on the flow.
4: I have no idea.
3: Oh, ooh, ooh, ooh, ooh.
1: Okay, Shawnee, buzz in.
3: Who is Cupid?
1: Congratulations.

0: Well, yes, he will be on the One Voyage Cruise. All right. You get to double up on it this time, Sean. Are you ready?
1: All right. I'm ready.
0: Here are your lyrics. Hey, come on. Come on. Take a ride. There's a party over there that ain't no jive. It's live. It's all the way live. Don't even have to walk. Don't even have to drive.
1: Ooh, it's live, all the way live. Was it the Dazz Band?
0: The answer is the original Lakeside Fantastic Voyage.
1: Oh, yeah.
2: Come on, take a ride. There's a party over there that ain't no job. It's live, it's all the way live. Don't even have to drive.
0: You were close, but no cigar. All right, here's the last one. Whoever has this can just jump right in. Here are your lyrics. Anytime you want to pick up the telephone, you know it ain't nothing to drop a couple of stacks on you. Want it? You could get it, my dear. $5 million home, drop Bentleys, I swear. Yeah.
1: Who is Jaheim?
0: That is T.I., whatever you like.
1: Oh, you can have whatever.

0: swear.
1: Oh my God.
0: 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Book your cabin now, my brother.
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0: lot of stuff can be avoided with a lot of common sense. Just a little common sense. White people, I'm so tired of y'all getting shot at work. It's so unnecessary. If you ain't sure what to do, just watch the black people.
1: Look, here's a rule of thumb. When black people run, you run. That's what you do. You don't even have to know why. They're running, let's go! Come on, come on!
0: Because black people can just sense when stuff ain't right. It's just something about you. Do-do-do-do-do! This dude is crazy. Something off. Yeah, he crazy. Going home, this dude trying to make the news. Damn, this. White people walk right up to the trouble. What are you doing in here with that shotgun?

0: And now, as promised, it is time for Abba Feature. Welcome to the stage. Where we spotlight some of the funniest comedians, some you know and some you don't. Welcome to the stage.
1: Oh, D, wait a minute. Let me introduce this next comedian because this joke might make you feel some type of way. Welcome to the stage, Trey Tutson.
2: I found out that I don't like tall people. That's just what it is. I see you, my man. Everything, I hope none of your dreams come true. You know what I mean? I really do. How tall are you, big dog? 6'8"? You, fam. What the hell? God, this is my problem with you, 6'8". You don't empathize with short people's pain. 6'8", you don't know what it's like to have to put your car in park to put a gate code in. You have no idea what that's like, 6'8". How many times I almost tore my tendon trying to get my food through the drive-thru with my foot on the brake? I'm like, come on, preach with me. This is insane right now. I look crazy. No, I'm not going to open this door up. You better reach with me. You're like, Taco Bell gonna pay for this MRI. They gonna pay for it because it's burning through here. It's supposed to burn through here, Taco Bell. You have no idea. You know, look paying for shit. Here you go, right there. Bag everything. Give me the receipt. Give me the receipt. Thank you. Appreciate that.
0: That is a hilarious cat. More of the DL Hughley Show. Wicked Edition coming up. Y'all hang on.
3: It's the DL Hughley Show.
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0: time. Uh-oh. DL, my home brother.
1: What's that, Alibo?
0: The September is here. The summer's over. The kids are back to school. And it is the beginning of the football season.
1: Yes.
0: Every weekend. For the next 3 months, people are glued to the TV. They don't choose the couch life. The couch life drafts them in the first round and never look back. Uh-oh. Football season officially begins the moment you realize you care more about a backup tight end than your own wife's tight end. I'm serious. If she is not a football fan, she's the last person you want to see. You want to see her like you want to see smartphone instructions written in Braille. Uh-oh. Then there is the fantasy football. Oh, it is crazy, dear my own brother, because you'll research a backup running back for 40 minutes and still forget your own anniversary. Uh-oh. And the idea of owning a human being for 3 months is exciting to you. I'm serious. Today's movie has nothing to do with football, but these people need a referee. The movie is Why Did I Get Married Again? Starring all the people that were in all of the other Why Did I Get Married movies, except for Janet D. Jackson. She's keeping this one out. This time, it's a destination wedding in Italy, which in a Tyler Perry movie means somebody's about to scream, somebody's about to confess, and somebody's about to get hit with a life lesson like it's a folding chair. Uh-oh, this is not a love story. This is a destination wedding that accidentally become a group intervention with pasta. Uh-oh. This time, it's the kids. Jasmine and Wesley just want to get married. Everyone else wants to use their wedding as a mirror, a courtroom, and a group chat. Uh-oh. The old couple show up to clap for the kids and immediately start side-eyeing their own spouses. Then there's the secrets, the speeches, and somebody's about to ruin dinner. I'm serious. It is a typical Tyler D. Perry movie. If you are a fan of this franchise, you will love this sequel. I give it 2.5 handbags. And

0: if you like sardines mixed with cookie dough ice cream, I will send you the package for my new sports franchise. If you like the NFNL, you will love my new NFNL GBTQ League. Not your father's football, unless he looks great in sequence. This is a league where dancing in the end zone is not unsportsmanlike. It is the point of the whole thing. Uh-oh. The new NFL GPTQ. It's not a phase. It's a franchise. I'm serious. This is Ilibo, your hacking warrior, with the stream hacking movie review. Hamne selam niyanani. Stay safe and healthy. Uh-oh.
1: Even more of the D.L. 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

0: is an old adage, an old phrase. I'm sure that many of you are familiar with it. The expression, a grand jury will indict a ham sandwich. I'm sure you've all heard that bantered around a bit. It comes from the fact that the district attorney generally has so much latitude with the grand jury that they can get a grand jury to indict for almost anything. As a matter of fact, they have about a 99% literacy rate. Pregnancy tests aren't that, like DNA tests aren't that effective. Ivory soap isn't that effective. They have around 99% of the time. As a matter of fact, we had a grand jury that this year indicted somebody because a pool was green. But we don't have a grand jury that indicts someone because a young man is found floating in a body of water. A grand jury will indict a ham sandwich. They can indict a home sandwich. We have watched any number of Trump's political opponents and enemies be indicted for frivolous reasons. We watched them attack members of the press, former FBI agents, former elected officials, because when he wants somebody indicted, they are, despite little to no evidence. How many of them have been thrown out because they're so frivolous? Here we have a situation where a young man was found floating face down in a pool of water with dubious circumstances. Even the autopsy report can't say what the cause of death was. And you'll have any number of right-wing social media influencers trying to tell you about dry drowning. Now, you can drown your sorrows. You can drown in red tape. You can drown your fears away. You can drown in debt. It's very hard to drown face down in a body of water. And that is how far people are going to explain this. And the bottom line is, if you can indict somebody for scraping a pool, which is so, with strange credulity, you can't indict someone for having a young man come up dead in dubious circumstances. That is about desire. And at any other point in this nation's history, even if it were an administration that necessarily wasn't even fond of black people, at any other point, the feds would be called in. As a matter of fact, Nolan Wells, he met his end on federal land. 94%, the feds own 94% of that island. A private owner owns 6. So it happened on federal land. There is, the feds would be calling in to investigate this rash of black people that are being hung all over the country. I said this before and I don't think people quite got what it was. I said that there is a reason if you live in a black blue state or a blue city, or if you're black, brown, or yellow, you really do not have any federal representation at all. You are on your own. No one would let, as a matter of fact, no one from this administration has mentioned it at all, the rash of dead people. Nobody has mentioned at all what happened to Nolan Wells, no elected official of any note. Nobody from the FBI, nobody from the Trump administration, barely somebody from governance, not even a senator. They've stayed away from it. Any other point, the feds would be called in. But there is a reason at the beginning of this term, they got rid of the Southern Poverty Law Center. Remember that? They indicted them for being what they called racist. There's a reason why the Civil Rights Division of the Trump administration is all white. There's a reason why this district attorney and others do not feel a sense of urgency, because they know no one is going to hold them to account. But they also should know this, that we are not going to look the other way. That one day there'll be another administration. And murder does not have a statute of limitations. This was about desire. This was about a district attorney who wanted to. This is about the feds who want to. So the next time somebody tells you that your vote doesn't make a difference and all these administrations are the same, do you actually believe that an administration headed by Kamala Harris would be doing nothing right now, saying nothing right now? This is about desire. This is about wanting to. This is about somebody wanting to get to the bottom of it, and somebody in authority. And the reason they don't, the reason if nothing's happening, because they don't want to. That's a little note from the GED section.
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4: 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I'm Philadelphia City Council President Kenyatta Johnson with your City Council update for Sunday, October the 4th. 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

0: So earlier this week, we talked about Judge Judy.
1: Oh, God.
0: Dingbat ass.
1: And I used to like Judge Judy. I'm not going to lie.
0: I never liked her.
1: I'm not going to lie.
0: I never liked her. If you don't like America, she said, and you want to change it, you should just leave.
2: I consider America my home. America has been good to me. I think that it's the greatest country in the world. If you don't like this country, go somewhere else. Don't come to the greatest country in the world, the most successful country in the world, and say, I want to change it. There are other countries that are the something else that you want. Go there. Go there. But don't come into my home. America is my home. Don't come into my home and say, I want to change it.
0: Did you agree with her? That's the question we posed to you. You know, we had a whole lot of calls on the subject. And we're going to hear them coming up after Tank on the D.L. Hughley Show Weekend Edition. Oh, you got

0: say it. So early this week, we talked about Judge Judy. She said, if you don't like America and want to change it, you should just leave. Take a listen.
1: I consider America my home. America has been good to me. I think that it's the greatest country in the world. If you don't like this country, go somewhere else. Don't come to the greatest country in the world, the most successful country in the world, and say, I want to change it. There are other countries that are the something else that you want. Go there. Go there. But don't come into my home. America is my home. Don't come into my home and say, I want to change it.
0: Do you agree with her? We asked you that question. You said,
2: my thing is that dealing with Judge Judy, she already on a TV show. I have believe will be happening on her show anyway. I think it's scripted. So with it being said, I believe that most of their comments be coming off of what scripted things are. And to me, it's a FAFO. We vote or not. If we vote, we vote. We don't, we don't. We still lose in the same situation. And if, for us to get out of America, that's crazy. Why would we get out of something we built? If that's the case, I mean, let him go build his own island, and people who want to go with him, go with him. Because as far as I'm concerned, we was good until he got here. And for Judge Judy to say that, like, every court hearing she's had, I don't believe nothing she say or believe in.
3: I think Judge Judy needs to take her colonizing ass back. She goes, dang on well, you cannot move forward with without change. If she want to continue to change, stagnant, she want to go back to the 1940s, 50s, and early 60s. So she need to take her collar.

right now and proving once again that they don't understand privilege. So, who is she talking to? Because Obama ran on change. And I wonder if she voted for him. But I think that it's a very ignorant way to think. And she just

0: blind.
1: America is a continent, first of all, and we share the continent with Canadians and Mexicans. So, second of all, you weren't here at the beginning of this country, at the beginning of the United States. It was somebody else here when your ancestors came. So, how is it your country? But that's what they say all the time. They always say, leave, leave, leave. They always take, that's what colonizers do. They always take what was already established.
2: Do you agree with that old dingbat? We're going right to the phones.
3: Hell no, Judge Judy. You having a wonderful time. You taking advantage of people and you on TV making plenty of money. I stopped watching her a long time ago because I couldn't stand her ass. Tell her that.
4: Well, I think what came from progression, the lady that was ramping on about this being the greatest country and all this food, so, you know, we made this country as African Americans, is what it is. So progression is a part of change, man. And for her to say that like that, man, it just, it's foolish that they think that we're not a part of this. And to go back where you came, you wasn't bothering nobody when we was at our home. You know, y'all bothered us and brought us over here. So, I mean, don't talk foolish, you know, with progression, you know, comes change, man. So I think that the lady was ranting on, she sound kind of foolish, to be honest with you, man. And I just hate when people go off on ignorance and foolishness like that, man. You know, come on, that things wouldn't change, man. We wouldn't be fighting for this known-the-world situation, man. It don't make no sense.
5: It's absolutely ridiculous for a person with the education, information, and resources that Judge Judy has to come up with a take like that. She's also the daughter of immigrants. It is insulting for people who are affected by these things in America that need to be changed. Just because it's not something that has affected her, it doesn't mean that she shouldn't respect that other people have been affected by it. And I think it's extremely disrespectful, disingenuous.
2: 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Y'all hang on. I read about this one white woman broke her black husband out of the penitentiary in Tennessee. You can't get a sister to pick you up from the airport. I'ma drive around 2 times. If your ass ain't out, I got to go. I got a nail appointment. What is wrong with you?
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0: Jimmy. I am on my way to Cincinnati. We're gonna be playing the Taft Theater tonight, along with Don Lemon. DL and DL continues. DL and DL, anything goes. So we're very excited about that. My old man is actually from Ohio.
1: Oh, really?
0: So, yep.
1: Thank you, Tony.
2: Ohio.
0: So I originally, a little while ago, that was where we flew into, I think, Cincinnati to go to Dave Chappelle's Yellow Springs.
1: Oh, I remember you told me about that.
0: So we flew into
1: the
0: Cincinnati.
1: Town he owns.
0: He owned the whole town. Everything got a little C on it.
1: Everything. Really?
0: Everything.
1: He's got his own logo.
0: He owns the fire station. That's where they do everything at.
1: The fire station?
0: The property, yeah. That's what it's called. And he has all kind of events there. It's the dope. I'm telling you, Dave Chappelle got all our reparations.
1: Go ahead, Dave.

0: I'm telling you, I think that's true. He has all our reparations. So Jasmine Sadness, what do you got going on this weekend?
1: You know what? It's going to be a very hot weekend. So I'm gonna, it is supposed to be 102 this weekend. Mm-hmm. So I'm going to probably try to lounge around the pool, maybe do a little get together, something like that for the last closeout.
0: It won't
1: cover
0: be
1: the pool.
0: One.
1: Yeah, well,
0: no,
1: it's the last really hot weekend. They say. This,
0: watch, it's gonna be. This is.
1: I don't know if it's gonna be sunny and hot.
0: This LA. We got at least
1: this,
0: one, two more.
1: This
0: days.
1: Is according to LA meteorologists. Last big one.
0: I don't need them to tell me. I've been living here all this time.
1: I know that's right. You
0: one.
1: Know. I know
0: hell
1: you
0: I'm
1: know.
0: I'm talking about.
1: Especially with all the little things you know. I know well. You know that too.
0: Skip my man Cheatham.
2: DL,
0: what do you got going on today?
1: Fun fact.
3: I'm going to get a little rest in, hang out with the bros, because last night I was in Atlanta. I had to host the Living Legends Awards, so we had a good time with
0: who
3: that.
0: Was there?
3: A good time.
0: Who,
3: oh,
0: was
3: who was there? Let me see. Juliet Jones. You know Juliet.
0: Yes.
3: You know Juliet. And
0: wherefore art thou, Juliet?
3: Yes.
4: Atlanta.
3: My boy Greg Street, you know, long time.
0: Yep, a legend. Yeah, radio legend. Right.
3: You know,
0: right.
3: A lot of other people in there. Kenny Smooth.
1: Kenny Smooth.
0: Right. Yeah. Oh, yeah, Kenny. For sure. For sure. He's a living legend.
1: He is indeed.
4: Absolutely.
0: So that is going to do us for this weekend, ladies and gentlemen. We hope you have a wonderful weekend. Listen, if you are in Cincinnati, I'm on my way. I'll be at the Tab Theater in Cincinnati for the DL and DL Anything Goes Tour. I want you guys to have a great, safe weekend. It's the DL Hughley Show Weekend Edition. Y'all stay safe. 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

0: It's really hard to think that our planning time is coming to an end when it comes to the One Voyage Cruise 2026. Seriously, where did the time go? Because we've been talking about this all summer long, and now we are approaching the very week that the One Voyage Cruise happens. The countdown is on, all hosted by Ricky Smiley. 6 days, one incredible trip, and there's only a few cabins left, so you get to see artists that are performing, just like Q Parker from 112. You got T.I. and so much more, the food, the experiences, and you don't want to hear about it afterwards when you have the opportunity to be about it. Call 214-495-1963 today to secure your cabin. Happy Sunday! Self-care Sunday on this little bit of a rainy and gloomy day today, but it's perfect because we get a chance to connect and we also get the chance to prepare for the week ahead. 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
2: 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Let me take a look at that. 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
5: I had wanted to open this reality radio with a comparison so shocking that you couldn't ignore what's really happening to us. I was told the language was too graphic and that some people would be offended. So they changed the words. So here it is. Right now, right here, we are victims of attack by some we know, but many more nameless and faceless people living in the shadows. The first defense of both sides is usually to act as if it never happened. Then the perpetrators start disagreeing with each other about the particulars of the attack, sometimes calling it victimless. The time is now to bring the attack to a halt. We must stand up and use our vote this November to declare that we are no longer going to allow ourselves to be victims. We must be heard. You must vote this November in order to stop the assault on us, because the reality is we are the ones who are battered and bruised.
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0: 100.3 Philly's R&B station. That is Michael Jackson giving you Butterflies. And you know what? I don't know if it's butterflies or that feeling of anxiety that sits in the pit of your stomach when you know you got something to do, or you know you passed due on a bill or two and you trying to figure it out. How you gonna get this paid? Well, say less. I have a solution for you. 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Times are hard, and we're trying to make them a little bit easier for you. So enter the win right now. Tyrese is on the way with Lately, and K-1, Risk It All.
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it all right here on 100.3. I'm Ash Mag. Happy Sunday. I got the dream on the way. We're rocking that thing. But first, let's get into Snoop Dogg and Pharrell.

Time to break out them Uggs, leggings, and your boyfriend's hoodie. Happy fall, Philly. Here's another banger for you on 100.3 WRNB. Girl,

That's how we ball out. 100.3 Philly's R&B Station. Ash Mack here, and we're still hooking you up with chances to go see Fantasia, Anthony Hamilton, and October London. Details coming up at 12:15.

0: here. And when it comes to Jay-Z, have you checked out his new series, Jay-Z and 8? You know, a sit-down talk where he's really giving more details and insight on things that we probably don't know too much about from a different perspective. And people have been discussing, of course, the friendship that has been fallen, him and Kanye. Now, I haven't gotten a chance to see it, but I would love to know more details about that. If you've watched it, let me know. Hit me up at Ashmac Gets It. That's A-S-H-M-A-C Gets It. And if you're trying to get tickets to go see Fantasia, Anthony Hamilton, and October London, they're going to be all at Boardwalk Hall February 13th. Tickets are on sale, but why pay for them when you can win them for free? Later on today, Michael Sean is going to have your chance to win. Yes. So you have the chance to experience where R&B and soul meets together at Boardwalk Hall and you being there. It's 100.3. 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This is a Black Health 365 moment. We are here for you whenever you need us.
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1: Listen, I've been waiting to tell you this. You are more than a man could ever want. Wait a minute, just let me know.

0: 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And if you have love for our birds, will you be tuned in at 1 p.m. for their game against L.A.? Now, there's a few things to be on the lookout for, simply because this week we had a few key players with injuries, from top wide receiver Devonta Smith with a hamstring, not to mention Zach Bond with a concussion. I hope everyone recovers safely. I just wonder how this, and if it will, play out on the field. So hit me up, let me know. I sound real informed, right? See, I'm getting better with football terminology, because we locked in this season. Hit me up at Ash Matt Gets It. And on the way, we got some more of your faves from Chris Brown, It Depends, and Tamia, I'm So Into You. It's 100.3.
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Happy Sunday. H. Vidal is in for Mother Knows up next at 1 p.m. Enjoy the rest of your weekend. And meet me here next Saturday beginning at 12 a.m. as we continue to do this weekend thing together. All right, enjoy. Be safe.

One of my favorite artists right there, D'Angelo and Brown Sugar. It's 100.3 WRNB, Philly's R&B station. Your man, H. Vidal, hold it down for Mother Knows. Happy birthday to Mother Knows celebrating. You know what I'm saying? Hit me up on the gram, guys. I'm a DJ H. Vidal. Enjoy your Sunday. Here's Aaliyah. It's 100.3.

0: Mayonnaise without Inform Mother Knows. It's 100.3 WRB, Philly's R&B station. Out celebrating that birthday. Shout out to Mother Knows. Happy birthday. And all my Libras out there. Yo, I got to send another shout out to Sakisha from Germantown. Yo, she took our music survey and she just won the ultimate at-home watch party pack, which included a 65-inch TV, soundbar, and $250 spending cash, man. So listen, if you're trying to be like Sakisha, all you got to do is keep listening to 100.3 so you can learn how to be our next winner. All right, I got more of that goodness on the other side. It's 100.3 WRB. Your man H Vidal holding it down for Mother Knows.
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0: 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Man, H for that, holding it down for Mother Knows. And you know what? I feel like giving away some tickets. Just announced, y'all heard about it. Fantasia, Anthony Hamilton, in October, London. They're bringing the R&B and Soul to Boardwalk Hall Saturday, February 13th. 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I got you. 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

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It's 100.3 WRB Philly's R&B station. Some Jill Scott and Don't Play. Keeping things moving with some Hov and Mary J. You can't knock the hustle. Happy Sunday.

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Philly's R&B station, man, H Vidal, hold it down for Mother Knows. Happy birthday to your mother. Y'all enjoying your Sunday so far? Hit me up on the gram, friends. I'm at DJ H Vidal. Keeping it moving with Money Long. This is Richest.

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0: man. You know what I mean? 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I got your request for some Chris Brown. We're going to go crazy, some Aaliyah, and Escape, My Little Secret. All coming up on the other side. It's 100.3 WRB.
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0: I tell you, you ever been somebody's little secret? I have. I have. And I've had a few little secrets, but I digress. It's 100.3 WRB, Philly's R&B station. Man, H. Vidal, hold it down on your Sunday for Mother Knows. Listen, let me know what you guys want to hear. 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All you got to do is hit me up on Instagram. 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You can also find me on Instagram at DJ H. Vidal and at R&B Philly. All right? I got some Keisha Cole, some T.I., and some L. Biggie Lauryn Hill coming up on the other side. Keep it locked. It's 100.3.
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T.I., let them know. It's 100.3 WRB, Philly's R&B station. Man, H. Vidal in for Mother Knows. Keeping it moving with some Lauryn Hill. Nothing Even Matters. 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It's 100.3.

love Sundays. But that also means it's back to work and school tomorrow. You deserve a hit. And we got you. We are 100.3 WRNB.

0: Roseanne, Mary Mary, 100.3 WRB, Philly's R&B station. Man, H. Vidal holding it down for Mother Knows on this beautiful Sunday. Everybody good? I know you are. Hey, I want to invite you guys to join us at Lincoln Financial Field October 30th and 31st for One Philly HBCU Week events, including the One Philly Opportunity Fair, Divine Nine Step Show, and Battle of the Bands. All right, let me break it down for y'all. Friday features the Lincoln University versus Virginia Union University. Ooh, that's a tongue twister right there. Virginia Union University football game. And then on Saturday, it's the Battle of the Legends rematch between Delaware State and Norfolk State, all right? Featuring coaches Michael Vick and Deshaun Jackson. What up with that, though? That's going to be dope. 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I got Summer Walker, Monica, and some Destiny's Child on the other side. Your man H. Vidal, hold it down for Mother Knows on this beautiful Sunday. It's 100.3 WRNB.
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3: 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I was told the language was too graphic and that some people would be offended. So they changed the words. So here it is. Right now, right here, we are victims of attack by some we know, but many more nameless and faceless people living in the shadows. The first defense of both sides is usually to act as if it never happened. Then the perpetrators start disagreeing with each other about the particulars of the attack, sometimes calling it victimless. The time is now to bring the attack to a halt. We must stand up and use our vote this November to declare that we are no longer going to allow ourselves to be victims. We must be heard. You must vote this November in order to stop the assault on us, because the reality is we are the ones who are battered and bruised.
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5: 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Clyde, these truck drivers be playing the blame game. Let's go into that.
6: Yeah, Mother Knows, we've heard all the excuses at 1-800-TRUCK-WRECK. Oh, you were speeding, or they came into my lane, or even my favorite is, they reversed back into me. No, look. Anything but accept responsibility is this truck driver's MO, but we know it's not your fault. You know it, and we're going to show it. We're going to gather all the evidence. We're going to pull out all the videos. We're going to get some eyewitness testimony. We'll do background research on the truck. We'll do background research on the driver and the company. If that company is cutting corners, then that company is going to cut you a check. 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

0: H Vidal, 100.3 WRB, Philly's R&B station. H Vidal in for Mother Knows. And listen, I got some of that good R&B coming up for y'all on the other side. Y'all been hitting me up on Instagram at DJ H Vidal and at R&B Philly. I got some Case and Joe faded pictures, some October London, that silent treatment. Plus, I got some Q-Tip, that vibrant thing. All that and more is coming up on the other side of things right here on 100.3 WRB. Your man H Vidal in for Mother Knows. Don't move.
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3: Hey, Keisha, what you doing?
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3: 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I have no idea what's going on, but I like it a lot. 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
2: Oh, my God. 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Oh,
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what has it taught you? Soon as you fell for me, though, I had caught you, didn't I? Dead your exes, don't let them haunt you. You know if they want what's best for them, then they still want you. I know.

Queens, Philly. What's up, y'all? This is Common. And of course, I come to Philly and kick it with my people. And whenever I'm here, we locked in. I'm locked in and you locked in to the station that does it for the culture. 100.3 Philly's R&B.

0: Don't think men don't got anthems. We got anthems. This was an anthem. Your girl don't want to call you, it's going to be all right. I'm headed to the strip club. Michael Show and the Takeover Legends, it's showtime. Men got feelings too. You're just not going to call me, then we'll sit in the crib. All right, this is a long story. I've been going through some stuff. Michael Sean, it's a Sunday. You know what I say?
1: Okay.

0: 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Philly, Jersey, Delaware. 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And now, 1-800-TRUCK-WRECK, along with 100.3 WRNB, is putting a grand in your hand. 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These are facts. And I got a little dilemma. I normally have a segment called Giving People Flowers While They Can Smell Them. And I love doing a segment. It's just that there's some things going on that I feel like I need to speak on, and I may have to preempt it, but I'm not sure yet. So that's not really a great tease, because like, what you gonna do? How about I still talk about what I want to talk about and give people their flowers? Okay. Take over, legend. I mean, I can still give somebody their flowers and deal with what I got to deal with.
1: Okay.
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0: It's time to give people their flowers while they can still smell them. Who we recognizing today?
1: Yesterday, I had to tell some folks, y'all gonna stop coming at Miss Jasmine Guy. That's what y'all gonna stop doing. One lady on social media got so out of pocket and literally just posted, she aged horribly. Speaking of what she saw on the Different World reboot on Netflix, which I enjoy. And obviously the person who said it has never looked in the mirror. That, I'm gonna keep it at that. Check your profile pic. But let me tell you the gangster in Jasmine Guy. Not only being in discussions of top fives for a long time in every barbershop, in every hood. This isn't a woman that just did some stuff. She did iconic things. Different World, obviously. Duh. School Days. Duh. Harlem Nights. What are we talking about here? This woman's been on Broadway. Alvin Ailey Dance Theater. What are we doing here? I shouldn't even be wasting my breath on some of y'all haters. But I did. But at the end, Miss Jasmine Guy from Michael Sean and the Takeover Legends, we would like to give you your well-deserved flowers.
2: Takeover Legends!
1: Ooh, y'all lucky I ain't on a comedy stage right now if you'd have heard the words I really wanted to use. Ooh!
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0: caught Ned early. I probably shouldn't have done that. Y'all caught me in straight Sunday karaoke. Michael Shawn to take over Legends of Sunday edition. 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I told you what time I was going to do it. You want to see Fantasia, Anthony Hamilton, October London. They're bringing R&B and soul to the Boardwalk Hall Saturday, February 13th. 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Be caller 10. The numbers is, and I did say is, 610-538-1130. 610-538-1130. Caller 10. You are about to be a winner. Oh, yeah. Oh, yeah.
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0: a good song, but I just don't like y'all going directly at the manhood. It wasn't man enough for me. Philly, I understand what's going on right now, y'all. I understand what's going on right now. We will talk about everything in a second. I know, Philly. I know what's going on, but right now I got to get my winner for these tickets to see Fantasia. And I know, Philly. I know. Jersey, Delaware, Eagles. I know. Anthony Hamilton, October, London. I got to go to phone lines and get my winner. Who's this? Uh-oh. Almost there. Hold on. Who's this?
1: It's Tiffany.
0: Tiffany. Hello. You want something? You want to win something?
1: You know I do.
0: You're going to see Fantasia.
1: Oh, my goodness, me. I'm like, Mike, get the other phone. Call. Wow, oh, thank you so much. Oh, wow.
0: All right, now I'm going to do my part. You're going to see Fantasia, Anthony Hamilton. October London is going down. They're bringing the R&B and soul to the Boardwalk Hall Saturday, February 13th. People, y'all can buy your tickets. But this young woman right here has won her tickets. Tell them the station that laced you with them tickets, woman.
1: 123, baby. Oh, Fantasia.
0: Now let's get serious, though. Philly, I know what this feels like right now. Listen, y'all, chill. Yes, Nick Sirianni, head coach of the Philadelphia Eagles, has a lot of explaining to do. There are a lot of bad decisions made. It is still early in this season. I know some of y'all are knee-deep in some liquor right now. Chill. I promise you, this can be fixed. This can be turned around. I get it. Don't look good right now. I know that defense played their hearts out. And everybody got hurt. Devontae got hurt. Barkley got hurt. They were dropping like flies, but they hung in there. This season is far, far from over, people. Slow down. Just let that out. Take a deep breath in and a deep breath out. It's going to be all right.
2: Take over, legend!
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This song is so dramatic, and I love it, man. 100.3 WRNB, Michael Shonen, to take over Legends of Sunday edition. Give me some time. Stay locked. I'm going to tell you what's going down October 30th and the 31st. Repping the HBCU week is going to be a problem in a wonderful way.

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0: linda, ma. 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Qué linda. What up, boy three? I'm karaoke. I'm doing a karaoke thing all day today. Michael Shawn to take over Legend Sunday edition. Listen, I'm going to check the temperature of the city in a few minutes, and I'm going to also tell y'all how you can get $1,000.
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0: I'm up in here. My Sunday edition of the Takeover Legends. And I know, Philly, I know what you're going through right now. Delaware, I know what you're going through right now. Every Eagle fan, I know what you're going through right now. I get it. There's a lot to be talked about. But let me get down to business first. 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I'm going to tell y'all like this. Head coach Nick Sirianni got some splaining to do. A lot of splaining to do. There's a lot of questionable decisions that are being made. Listen, everybody slow down. But if you want to vent, if you would like to vent, like I was about to do, I had to catch myself. You can hit me up right now, 610-538-1130. If you want to voice your opinion, if you got questions for the head coach, for, in my opinion, wasting an absolute amazing performance by that defense to shut down a high-powered Rams offense for three strong quarters, these guys held it down. If you got something you want to get off your chest right now, the numbers is, and I did say is once again, 610-538-1130. Eagle fans, you frustrated, you want to hop on, you want to vent, go get your vent on. I understand.
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0: Caught myself off guard. What's going on? On a big Sunday in the big city of Philly, Jersey, Delaware. And I know I ain't playing no games. I already know, y'all. It's going to be all right. I keep telling y'all, walking y'all off the ledge. Off the ledge. Real talk. Early in the season, look at the bright spot. Defense played their asses off. Hopefully, Devontae Smith will be back in the lineup. Bunch of other injuries. Hope Barkley's going to get back in there. Hope nothing too severe. I haven't heard any updates. I tried to get on my phone, but obviously I'm doing my own show. So I got to take care of business. 1-800-TRUCK-WRECKING 100.3 WRNB are putting a grand in your hand. 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Not just your law firm, but your law family. If you would like to get at me on all social media platforms, it's at Mike Sean Comedy. I'm heavy on everything. TikTok, Instagram, I even still rock out with Facebook. But on my IG, if you want to get at me, I return DMs at Mike Sean Comedy. The rules of the game is just don't be weird. That's all you got to do. Just don't be a weirdo.
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1: 100.3 WRMB wrapping up the Michael Sean and Takeover Legends Sunday edition show. We'll be back at it on Saturday from 3 to 6 with The Weeknd joined at 5 o'clock with DJ Supreme. And then right back here on Sunday from 4 to 7. Man, I end the show exactly the same way. Love me for who I am, not who you want me to be. Because I can never, ever, ever, ever, ever be that.

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DJ Supreme in the building. It's 100.3 WRNB, Philly's R&B station. Yeah, you got me until 9 o'clock, so let's tap in at the Supreme Experience at R&B Philly. Let's kick it off. Let's take it back to my freshman year of college. Going through it. What's a man supposed to do when he can't take no more? Let's get emotional with Mr. Carl Thomas. 100.3. Yeesh.

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You're rocking with Supreme on Sundays. Now, sad day in the city. The Eagles fell to the Rams 24-20 today at the Link. The Birds had a 10-point lead, and I turned away.

0: Mind coaches, shut up. Take a breath, Philly. It's going to be all right. We got a week to recover. Tyler's on deck. Black Streak's on deck. And a new one from Snoop Dogg and Swizz Beatz. It's Supreme on a Sunday right here on 100.3.
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Now, I'm sure everybody has saw where this young boy threw a cheesesteak at Pat's King of Steaks and then ran off. Another YouTube TikTok prank. The restaurant owner believes he's trying to get attention online.

0: Anthony Hamilton, Beyonce, and Mario. 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
1: 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What would that money mean for you? How could it make a difference in your life, big or small? Every reason matters.
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0: Hey, yo, Philly, what's happening? It's your boy, Mario. 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
1: 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You know, I'ma come back to the chase, huh? 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